0: Kia ora, you are listening to Radio 1. That was Greater Good by Felix Bird.
1: Today's noon, I will be playing some much-loved tracks from my record collection. First up is a personal anthem from Five Seasons of Summer. This is Carousel.
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1: This next track is an indie fave themed off the animated film Coraline. This is Lynn Lapid with Coraline.

0: That was Tangaroa Whakamautai by Aotearoa's own Maisie Rika.
1: Serving as a little introspective track, this is Endless Ways by Callum Hood.

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1: 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I'm trying to get that.

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I used to keep 100 stashed away for rainy days. Now every other day's a rainy day, and that 100's been going away for some time. Looking at the bills I got to pay, like, sorry baby, daddy doesn't have the time to play today. We on that grind.

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Ticking like I might blow, stuck inside the psycho. Spinning like a cyclone, falling from the sky. Riding like a psycho, trying to find the right flow to spit so I go viral. I mean, how the fuck am I supposed to cope? Living just to make

chasing them pesos, switching out of this lane, bro, trying to find the end of their rainbow and get away from these lame-os. And I'm still wearing these plain clothes, no jewels on my chain, bro. Spit

under the airport.

0: that Ahikaroa presents a journey that celebrates the artists and stories of the Dunedin Public Art Gallery collection. Building from the just-released book of the same title, the exhibition explores ideas of arrival and departure, ways of occupying and experiencing land in the natural environment, building structures and spaces of shelter and protection, and the sharing of stories through art. Acknowledging mana whenua and the concept of ahika as an expression of the continuous occupation of land through whakapapa, Te Ahikaroa offers audiences a rich sense of the unique location and history of this institution, the wide range of artists represented in the collection, and the artistic, cultural and historic context of their works. Te Ahikaroa, on now at the Dunedin Public Art Gallery.
1: David, I can't believe you made me late for my 3 p.m. lecture. I had to rush so quickly out of the Robertson Library. I completely forgot my $80 Hydro Flask drink bottle.
2: My God, Leanne, pull yourself together. If we hadn't gone over those last Hubs class notes, we would have never passed that test.
1: You're right, but...
2: 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You can lodge a lost item complaint anytime through the OUSA website, or we just have to go to the OUSA main office between 9 a.m. and 3 p.m. on a weekday to find...

Ha ha ha ha!

0: It was just one of those awful, awful right. things. Right. And I think he's a little mystified about what happened. But I think most importantly, he wanted to...
1: We have him live via satellite from Los Angeles. All right, this should be Michael Richards. Michael, are you there?
2: Yeah, I'm right here.
1: Hi, Michael. Welcome to the show.
2: Hello. Hi.
1: How you doing?
2: I'm not doing too good.
1: Yeah. Why don't you explain exactly what happened for the folks who may not know?
2: I lost my temper on stage. I was at a comedy club trying to do my act, and I got heckled, and I took it badly and went into a rage. And said some pretty nasty.

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Is there anyone at home? 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I hear you feeling down. Well, I can ease the pain, get you on your feet again. Relax. I need some information first. Just the basic facts. Can you show me where it hurts?

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That distant ship on the horizon is calling out.

We never knew about the Nakba. I was only 5 years old in 48. We were unaware what was happening over there. It breaks my heart I came on board so late. You reached us all with your rallying cry. 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

time has come for a new beginning. 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Every daughter, every son, with equal human rights.

0: Broken Heartbreakers are back with their first new studio album in over a decade. Recorded in Otepoti with co-producer Nick Rowan, the album is out now. Imagine If We Could Just Keep Driving is an album that moves fluidly through folk, old country adjacent tones and textures like a gently cycling kaleidoscope, joined by a small cast of guest instrumentalists along with the James Street Community Choir. Catch the Broken Heartbreakers live at Hanover Hall on Saturday the 19th of September with special guests Slower. From Monday 14th to Friday the 18th of September, you could win one of four CDs and one special edition white LP. 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
4: Tēnā koutou I tēnā e ahi ahi kua toru karaka, ko Sam Charlesworth tōku ingoa, kei te whakarongo koe ki te reo irirangi kotahi. 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Ha painga te reo. Good afternoon, everyone. It is 3pm. My name is Sam Charlesworth, and you're listening to Radio 191 FM. This is my show, Shifting Sands, and if you hadn't already guessed by my intro, it's a very special week this week. It is Te Wiki o Te Reo Māori, and that means it's Māori Language Week, which is quite an important time to celebrate and speak and embrace our really noble indigenous language, even if it is something small, from a simple kia ora to a long conversation. It is very precious and important, and goes a long way to just help uplift the language, really, and get people kind of speaking it more frequently, because it's a beautiful, beautiful language, and it is the language from our land that we all live in. So if you have the knowledge, or if you don't have the knowledge, seek out the knowledge and learn a thing or two about Te Reo Māori, and even the Māori culture if you want to go deeper, which I really insist that you should, because I think it's quite important that everybody around Aotearoa learns a little bit about the place that they are living or come from. If you don't know about Shifting Sands, this is my radio show where I basically bring in vinyl records from my personal collection and show you and talk about a few records that I've been listening to recently. And I'm going to start things off with a record by, for those of you who maybe do know me and listen to the show regularly, you'll know this is one of my favorite artists of all time, and one of the people that inspired me to start writing songs and being creative in the musical form. And that artist is called Current Joys. And he kind of, he started off as a very kind of lo-fi, do-it-yourself kind of songwriter and approach, I guess. He's also in a band called Surf Curse, where he plays the drums and sings with one of his friends. Really beautiful, beautiful songs. This is a record of his, though, that is came out in 2021. It's called Voyager, and it was kind of the first record that It was probably the first, maybe second record that kind of started his departure from his own DIY kind of lo-fi recording style that he's so widely renowned and known for, and kind of stepped into the more hi-fi proper studio recording world. And when I first bought it, I kind of didn't know whether I was going to like it, because all of his stuff that I had known and loved was of the lo-fi variety. And so I didn't know whether it was going to take away from the songs and the emotions that he likes to portray in his songs. And I don't think it did, which I'm very, very glad. And I think that just shows how great of a songwriter he is. These are really well-crafted songs on this record. And the song I'm going to play is called Dancer in the Dark. It's got this really cool... A lot of his early records and all the kind of lo-fi stuff, he was using drum machines. And this is really cool because he's playing this drum groove that sounds like it would be from a drum machine, but he's doing it live, which is quite cool. So I think it's a cool little kind of like crossover into the realm of hi-fi studio quality stuff. And it's just such a great song. It's called Dancer in the Dark. And... I might actually go straight into the next song after it, so I might not do a voice break, but the song that I'm going to play after this current Joy song is a song called I'll Be Damned by a band called Dutch Interior, who are from LA. This is from their record Blinded by Fame, which came out in 2023. It's a beautiful, I feel like, new school Americana, maybe alt freak Americana kind of music. And it's a great record as well. And I actually... Funny story, I guess, story time, is I went to a Dutch Interior show in LA one of the last times that I was over there, and after the show I went and kind of went to try and see if I could chat to the Dutch Interior guys, and I ran into Jack, who is one of the singers and songwriters from Dutch Interior, and I got in a conversation with him, and we were kind of talking about music, and he was talking about all the Dunedin music that had actually influenced him, which I thought was really interesting. And then out of nowhere, Nick Radigan, current Joys, walks over, and suddenly I'm standing in between two people whose music I have known and loved and appreciated my whole life, which is pretty crazy. And I was just like starstruck and gobsmacked, and I didn't know what to do. And I was like, okay, I need to not screw this up. This could be the only interaction I ever have with this hero of mine. I kind of kept my mouth shut, and Nick kind of started talking to Jack, and then I kind of inserted myself back into the conversation and had a really interesting, lovely chat with two really incredible people. So I actually ended up getting him to sign the Dutch Interior record that I had bought that night as well. He was like, are you sure you want me to sign it? It's not even my record. And I was like, I just need you to sign it. So that was quite fun. So I'm going to play Current Joys first. This is Dancer in the Dark, followed by Dutch Interior with their song I'll Be Damned. You're listening to Radio 191 FM. Keep it locked. Kei te irirangi kotahi. It's Te Reo Māori week. I'm going to say it in Te Reo Māori. Here we go.

0: That was Dutch Interior with I'll Be Damned from their record Blinded by Fame, which came out in 2023. And before that, you heard Current Joys with the song Dancer in the Dark from the 2021 album Voyager. Really, really, two really incredible albums. I might say I prefer, as a whole album, the Dutch Interior record. I listened to that album like every single day of 2023. It was definitely my one of my favorite releases of that year. And Voyager, it's had its fair share of time on the record player, but some really great songs on that record too. But as a whole, I love that Dutch Interior record. I'm going to keep it in that kind of freak Americana kind of genre and realm with probably one of the best to do it, Silver Jews. I've played a couple of their records on here before. I've played this particular record quite a few times as well, but different songs. But this is a song, yeah, that I haven't actually played on this show before. The record is called Bright Flight, and I bought this quite a few years ago now, but I bought it brand new from Relics, and I was just really loving Silver Jews at that point in time, and I just wanted a Silver Jews record, but Relics didn't have the records that I'd been listening to of Silver Jews, so I went in to try and find one, and they didn't have any of the ones that I wanted, but this was the only one they had. And I was like, screw it, it's probably really good because all the other ones are really good. And I haven't regretted buying it because it's just as good as the other records. I don't think it's their strongest record as a whole, but there's some really, really great songs on here that I think a lot of people don't really know. This particular song that I'm going to play is called Friday Night Fever. And every time I listen to it, I'm kind of like, oh my God, what song does this make me think of? And I have never been able to pinpoint it. And then yesterday, when I was listening to this record at home, I was like, oh my God, it's the Bare Necessities. This is like the melody of the chorus is totally a super similar melody to the Bare Necessities from, what's it called? The Jungle Book? I think that's the movie. I was like, this is, to me, it sounds like if Bare Necessities were a bit more melancholy and if it was an Americana song sung by David Berman, it would sound like this. This is Friday Night Fever by Silver Jews. Kei te whakarongo koe, te reo irirangi kotahi.
1: I love the sound of a jukebox playing, so I sit here while she's staying home, watching Dallas on TV. I love the taste of whiskey straight. The strongest thing she ever takes is a sip from a small glass of Chablis.

That was Friday Night Fever by the Silver Jews. Silver Jews, I should say, not the Silver Jews. Beautiful song. I should have clarified the melody that I thought sounded like... oh my God, what's the song? See, it's just out of my mind. Beer Necessities, that's the one. The melody that I thought sounded like the Beer Necessities was the way that the chorus starts in that song. I should have made that apparent so that you weren't listening to the verse being like, this does not sound like the Beer Necessities at all. Anyway, up next, I have a really, really cool record that I feel like a majority of you might not have heard before. This is a band called Witch, which is an acronym for We Intend to Cause Havoc. This is an archival reissue of this garage psych Zamrock masterpiece, really. It came out in 1972, and it's 70s Zamrock, basically. Witch were just an extremely influential band on a lot of the people in the psychedelic genre, especially in the modern day, actually. But it's pretty cool. All these songs are just like so lo-fi and crappily recorded because, I mean, they didn't really have that much proper, really good recording infrastructure in Zambia in the 70s. some really, really cool psychedelic, just kind of like jam rock. It's a lot more well-crafted, but they do like doing the cool, like, trade-off solos and things. It's kind of like a mixture of that kind of, I don't know, James Brown, maybe the Stones, kind of maybe some stadium band like Deep Purple or something. But it's really, really cool. The song I'm going to play is called Feeling High, and a lot of their songs they sung in English so that they could kind of reach a wider audience than their language that they spoke in their homeland. So this is Witch with the song Feeling High.

That was Witch. We intend to cause havoc with Feeling High. Great, great record. I got that one from Amoeba Records in LA because it's really hard to get in New Zealand, which is annoying. But yeah, they've got a lot of really good, they've released a lot of music, and they're actually still active currently. So there's a whole new, it's not their whole original lineup, but there's a couple of the founding members still going strong. And they've been doing lots of tours around America the last couple of years or so. I think they released some new music as well that's super cool, hi-fi, psychedelic, zamrock. So go check out some more of Witch if you enjoyed that. I really love all the original kind of 70s records that they did. A really cool collection of songs. But yeah, up next we're going to bring it to the present day. And I hope a lot of you that are listening were at the Crown on Friday night, because that's where I was, and that's where I saw this incredible band play, the wonderful Office Dog. They're from Auckland, but Kane Strang, and I think I can't remember if the others are from Dunedin as well, but I know that they formed in Auckland, but Kane is originally from Dunedin, and who is a incredible songwriter and musician in his own right, but this I feel like is the penultimate form of Kane Strang and his band, his friends, I guess, making really, really incredible, beautiful music. And this is their latest album, Prime Corner, which came out this year. And I just haven't been able to get over this record. It's just every time I listen to it, I have a new favorite song. Seems like there's a song for every kind of mood that you're in, whether you want to dance around and shout, or you want to kind of put something on to relax and maybe be super melancholy and moody about. But this particular song I'm going to play was one of my favorites that they played in the weekend. It's called Permanent Day, and it's just got such a cool groove. Really cool lyrics too, as are all of Kane's songs. So shout out to Kane. That was an awesome gig. I actually was right up the front, and I got a tap on my shoulder, and I looked behind me, and I had to actually look down, and right behind me was Kane's grandma and her and his granddad, I believe, as well. And she was like, "That's my grandson." And I was like, "No way. Do you want to come and take the front row?" And so she was kind of, I ushered her in front of me, and she was just standing right underneath him, just looking so incredibly proud and having like the best time. She was just like full cheesy smile the whole entire night, enjoying the music of her grandson, which is pretty wholesome if you ask me. And it made my night even more fun, because I was getting even more joy and energy, just as much from his grandma loving the music just as much as I do. It was great. It was a great show. Pearly were awesome as well. This is Office Dog. The song's called Permanent Day, and I'm going to go straight into a record that I bought last year by the wonderful Sparkle Horse, and I'm going to go straight into a song called It Will Never Stop from Sparkle Horse's record Bird Machine, which came out in 2023, which was after his death, sadly, but it's a really cool, gritty indie rock song. This is Permanent Day by Office Dog, followed by Sparkle Horse with It'll Never Stop. Kei te whakarongo koe, ki te reo irirangi kotahi.

That was Sparkle Horse with It Will Never Stop from their wonderful album Bird Machine. Another kind of record that is really hard to find in New Zealand, not that particular record, but a lot of his other discography is annoyingly really hard to track down in New Zealand. If you have a Sparkle Horse record and you're looking to sell it, I might buy it off you. But yeah, what have I got next? Oh yeah, I've got this one here by the Lemon Twigs. This is their latest record. For those of you who listen to the show a lot, you've probably heard me talk about the Lemon Twigs quite a bit. The D'Addario brothers, Michael and Brian, they're incredible. They have been making music since they could probably talk, I'd say. But if you're not familiar with some of their other records, they're quite... They like to produce things to the max, and they do everything themselves. They play all the instruments most of the time, and because they're just like insanely talented and can play everything better than the average human, and they record everything themselves as well to tape, because they're huge fans of the old school kind of 60s, 70s analog sound, so they stick to doing all their records like that. Which is really cool, and they do it themselves at home, which is even cooler. I think now they're, but this record is what I was going to say, is their latest record. It came out this year, and it's kind of quite different in the sense that it keeps that kind of 60s, 70s songwriting style, maybe leans more into the 60s kind of really simple pop songwriting aspect of things, but is way less produced and more of a live sound. It's kind of just like bass, guitar, voice and drums, which is really cool. So it just shows you how much they can do with so little, and I think they're really getting the most out of all their instruments, and just kind of goes to show how really good they are at arranging songs and writing music and songs, and the harmonies are just insane as well, as they are on all the Lemon Twig songs. You can blame Brian Wilson from the Beach Boys for this, because yeah, he just that's someone who they would have listened to and are highly influenced by. But this is a song called My Heart Is In Your Hands Tonight, from their new album Look For Your Mind. And it's one that Michael sings and I think wrote. And I just really love how his voice sounds when he goes. There's a couple high notes in this song that I really love. I don't know, just how the melody fits with the chords, but also just how his voice sounds with it. His voice is, he's always got quite a, I don't know, he tries to put on some kind of charismatic thing when he's singing, which sometimes can rub people the wrong way. There's definitely a couple songs that he sings that I'm kind of like, I could do without the theatrics, but this one's quite cool. He's got an interesting kind of style to it, but yeah, nice bit of swagger. Yeah, this is a great song, and I'm going to stop talking and play it. Yeah, this is the Lemon Twigs with My Heart Is In Your Hands Tonight.

That was the Lemon Twigs. With My Heart Is in Your Hands Tonight. If you couldn't hear the Beach Boys and the Beatles and the Monkees and that, then I think you need to go back and listen to where that music originated from. But yeah, great, great record, that one. That was from the album Look For Your Mind, which came out this year. If you enjoyed that sound, go listen to the record. There's a million more songs like that on there. And if you enjoy that sound and want to know where it came from, then yeah, go listen to the Beach Boys, the Beatles, early Beatles, the Monkees, maybe even a bit of Big Star. There's definitely some Big Star in there as well, I heard. But yeah, that was the Lemon Twigs. The rest of their discography is incredible too. All the albums are different stylistically and sonically, but all of them are really, really incredible. Just really great musicians making really great music. Up next, I've got another band of really incredible, talented musicians who are also making really incredible and wonderful music. It's a band called Improvement Movement. And I'm going to read their little bio that they have, because it's quite classic. Improvement Movement, the social betterment campaign / prog rock quartet / non-denominational cult from Atlanta, Georgia, have made a new record just for you and your modern day malaise. Yeah, it's called Your Perfect Real Life, because well, there's a lot going right these days, right? Arriving August 21st, 2026. So that's their new record that they just put out, and the bio for it, I guess. But I think it's quite a funny, cool way to describe your band, a non-denominational cult. But they are a four-piece band from Georgia, or from Atlanta. And yeah, they're just insane at writing really great songs, a lot of similarities to the Lemon Twigs in the form of harmony and composition and arrangement. But this is their record. This is not their new record, Your Perfect Real Life. Sorry, that might have been confusing. This is their sophomore record, Slump, which came out in 2024. I'm still trying to track down their latest record, because you just can't get it in New Zealand. So I'm hoping that it's one record store around the country will pick it up. But yeah, this is their record Slump, which came out in 2024, and I'm going to play a song on it called On the Bus, which is one of their members, Clark Hamilton, who's got an incredible body of solo work as well. This is just his genius at work, really. It's a beautiful song. It's yeah, I don't know, it's perfect. I don't know what else to say about it. The harmonies, the chordal and melodic movements, it feels, I don't know, feels new and refreshing, yet very familiar and rooted in that kind of classic, old school, maybe acoustic Americana style of music, which obviously I love, because I've played so much of it today, which is quite funny. I did not plan on doing that. But yeah, you have all these cool kind of psychedelic and jazzy influences in there too. And I love the weird kind of structure of the song as well. It's really, really good. Anyway, check out their new record. But yeah, listen to this now. This is On the Bus by Improvement Movement from their 2024 album Slump. And yeah, I think I'm going to go straight into the next song too, which is called Running Man by the incredible Japanese psychedelic dream poppy, maybe even dubby, some might say, band. They're just the ultimate vibe. And I'm going to play a song called Running Man from Fishman's. But first up, we've got On the Bus by Improvement Movement. Then we've got Fishman's. And hopefully I'll have some time to play one last song at the end. We will see. But yeah, until then, here we go. This is On the Bus, Improvement Movement.

That was Fishman's with Running Man. Great, great song. I've kind of run out of time for this last song, but I'm going to be naughty and still play it. It's a little bit over 3 minutes. But it's a great song. And I'm going to dedicate it to my wonderful partner, Gracie George, if she's still listening. This is a nice little love song, which is kind of weird for this band. This is Pink Floyd. It's their album Metal. This is Gracie's record. So I've stolen it while you're away, Gracie. But yeah, it's a great song. I'm going to play it. I'm going to also maybe just end the talking here. So thank you very much for listening, everybody. Thanks for tuning in. I hope you heard some songs that you've never heard before and you found some new ones that you want to listen to all the time now. Go check out all the bands and albums that I played today if you enjoyed them. You'll be able to find them on the Radio 1 website under the programs section. You scroll down and find Shifting Sands, and I will hopefully put that up as soon as possible, all the track lists. But because it is Te Wiki o Te Reo Māori, I'm going to end today with a whakatauki, which is basically a Māori proverb. And this one is a classic, and it goes like this. Whaiā te iti kahurangi ki te tuohu koe me he maunga teitei. Whaiā te iti kahurangi ki te tuohu koe me he maunga teitei. Which translates to seek the treasure that you value most dearly. If you bow your head, let it be to a lofty mountain. Which I think is a great little message and something to think about this week for you all. Try and speak some Māori this week, even if it is a simple kia ora. But I'd encourage you to go further and maybe learn how to introduce yourself, learn your mihi mihi, or learn how to order your coffee maybe. And if that's all you do, then at least you did something. But I would also encourage you all to maybe learn a bit more about Māori history and the Māori world, te ao Māori. Thank you very much for listening. Kei te whakarongo koe ki te reo irirangi kotahi to Radio 1 91 FM. Mā te wā, nō reira. We'll see you next week from 3 to 4 p.m. This is Pink Floyd with A Pillow of Winds.

0: that Ahikaroa presents a journey that celebrates the artists and stories of the Dunedin Public Art Gallery Collection. Building from the just-released book of the same title, the exhibition explores ideas of arrival and departure, ways of occupying and experiencing land in the natural environment, buildings, structures and spaces of shelter and protection, and the sharing of stories through art. Acknowledging mana whenua and the concept of ahika as an expression of the continuous occupation of land through whakapapa, Te Ahikaroa offers audiences a rich sense of the unique location and history of this institution, the wide range of artists represented in the collection, and the artistic, cultural and historic context of their works. Te Ahikaroa, on now at the Dunedin Public Art Gallery.
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0: Hello, hello, hello. You're listening to Radio 1 91 FM. It's 12 past 4, and this is the Monday Drive Show. My name is Maddie.
1: Kia ora, I'm Sam.
0: And I'm losing my voice, but it's going to be okay, and we're going to get through the show, and it's going to be fun. That last track you heard was Post-Divorce Clearance Sale by King Hit. We've got absolutely more bangers coming up. We've got an Album of the Week giveaway at 4:30 for the Broken Heartbreakers latest. We've got Know Your Stuff coming in at 6 p.m. to talk about harm reduction and what they've been up to lately.
1: Busy bees.
0: So much going on today, but throughout that we're going to have great yarns and great tunes, hopefully. So, yeah. Indeedy. How's your Monday been, Sam?
1: My Monday has been splendid. The weather has been beautiful.
0: It has been really
1: and
0: nice.
1: It has been so lovely. It has been so lovely. Drove out to Mosgiel today.
0: Wow.
1: Weather was splendid. Got my mahi done. Came back in. Went to my lecture. That was great.
0: Awesome.
1: It's a shorts day. Short sleeves.
0: Yeah. I'm like debuting the jorts for the first time this season.
1: It's awesome.
0: It's crazy work. But yeah, no, it's been a lovely day. I think the weather's definitely improved my mood for sure. This, like, losing my voice thing is really annoying, though. It's just happened in the past, like, 2 hours, and I don't know where it went, but it's just like, what the hell?
1: Do you think you could make it through the question, how's your day been?
0: Yeah, I reckon I can. And it's been good. It's been fun.
1: Heck yeah. What have you been up to?
0: Just working and then a lecture, yeah.
1: Real. Real. Very good, very good. And on that note, I think it is time for some more tunes.
0: Sorry,
1: what do we got?
0: I sneezed. These next ones are Heart Has to Work So Hard, the latest from Blonde Shell, followed up by Drunk Drive by Phaedra Love. 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Keep it locked.
1: Word up.

0: You're listening to Radio 1 at 91 FM. I swear my voice was fine 2 seconds ago. I don't know what is going on. That last track was Marianne, the new release from Fontaine's DC. And before that, we heard Drunk Drive by Phaedra Love. It's 24 past four. I reckon it's time for our album of the week giveaway.
1: I would say so.
0: In case you missed it, we are giving away a CD copy of the Broken Heartbreakers' latest Imagine If We Could Just Keep On Driving. Oh, actually, I'm going to be giving this out at 5 p.m.
1: Oh, we jumped the gun a little bit.
0: So, actually, pranks on air, guys. We're not giving it out yet. You just got pranked.
1: But that is coming up.
0: It's coming up at 5, so get excited.
1: And it's 6 p.m. We have our interview. We're having a little chat with Know Your Stuff.
0: Who do
1: great work in the community, testing substances and also
0: harm reduction.
1: Lots of awesome stuff in that sort of realm, you know, keeping the team safe.
0: Exactly, which is very, very, very important. So we're going to have a chat to them about all the stuff that they've been up to. But right now, this is Party Lines by Gurriers on Radio 1, 91 FM.
1: Yeah.
2: The third world is not poor. You don't go to poor countries to make money.

0: That was Oh No Now My, one of the latest from This Is Lorelei, whose album The Singer in My Band came out on Friday. Very, very, very exciting stuff. Before that, we heard Unrest by Damia Sharko. It's currently 25 to 5. You're listening to The One.
1: Word up.
0: Word up.
1: I love saying word up.
0: It's like, I do, I feel like you're the only person I know that says it.
1: Yeah, I also say, I've started saying skucks again.
0: Bro, I say skucks all the time.
1: It's such a good word.
0: I love saying skucks and swag as well. Mm.
1: They both just encapsulate something beautiful.
0: Yeah, I'd agree.
1: Yeah.
0: They're so, just so...
1: This guy is skucks for an amazing reason.
0: Skucks dog, bro. Like...
1: Yeah. Skucks and chur.
0: Yo.
1: And all that. All
0: yeah,
1: that.
0: Yeah, yeah. It's such a fun word to say. It just like really rolls off the tongue, you know?
1: Big up. So true. So true. You know what else rolls off the tongue? Te reo. This week is Te Wiki o Te Reo Māori. Isn't it?
0: Yes, it is. And yeah. We are so, so happy here at Te Reo Irirangi Kotahi. We're playing heaps more Izzed music than we normally do, which no surprise there.
1: Yeah.
0: We've got some reo songs, some waiata.
1: Heck yeah.
0: It's very, very fun.
1: Kotoko.
0: Yeah, Critic Te Arahi produced their Te Wiki Mag this week as well.
1: Incredible read.
0: Which is just beautiful as well.
1: Brett's
0: theme. Such a good job.
1: Yeah.
0: It's so good. And it's like all of the designs are copied off of like the actual Bratz like magazine and website that they used to have. So like if you were like an OG 2000s Bratz kid, like
1: it's a period piece.
0: You'll know it. Like
1: it's a period piece.
0: Like
1: it's
0: I was looking through it and I was like, oh, I've seen that before. And it's like, oh wait, that's because like that's literally like the design. Yeah, it's so sick.
1: Bring back crazy shapes on websites.
0: That's what I'm saying.
1: I'm sick of rectangles and circles. Get me some ovals on funny angles.
0: Give me like a random like 9-pointed star.
1: And polka dots.
0: Polka dots.
1: Polka dots and stripes and what are the zigzaggy stripes called?
0: Chevrons?
1: No, when it's just like zigzag, it's like a stripey pattern, but then there's zigzags in it.
0: Yeah.
1: But also chevrons.
0: Yeah.
1: It's different from chevrons because I know what you're on about, but it's not quite, but yeah, it's basically that.
0: I don't know what you're talking about. You're going to have to show me.
1: I'll have to find a picture, yeah. But like, yeah. Bring back crazy patterns and polka dots and stripes.
0: If you had to be a pattern, which pattern do you think you resonate with the most?
1: Ooh, that's a good one. I'm a big fan of tartan.
0: Yeah.
1: Tartan is, and because there's so many varieties of it.
0: And you know what? You kind of give off tartan vibes too. Not because you're ginger.
1: Not because I look like an extra from,
0: Nope.
1: What's that movie?
0: Brave.
1: Yeah. That's not what the one I was going for. I was going for that one with Mel Gibson in it.
0: I don't know.
1: The one Wax Mustang samples.
0: Mustang Dune. sorry. It's just, you just activated.
1: I can't remember what it's called. The Highlander or something?
0: Oh, yeah. Something like that. Nah, you just kind of give like tartan vibes because like...
1: What up?
0: Yeah. I think Loki, I wear a lot of stripes, but I don't think I'm stripes.
1: No.
0: I think I'm more like polka dot.
1: Yeah, I would agree. Or I'm a big fan of this is getting into another one of my niches. I'm a real big fan of composite materials, and they always weave them in a really crazy way.
0: Yeah,
1: so you've
0: got
1: like 2x2s, 2x4s, 4x4s. There's a bunch of different awesome ones. There's this Instagram account I follow. I can't remember what it's called, but they rank them.
0: That's
1: they
0: really
1: rank
0: cool.
1: The twill. Twill's like a different kind of them, I think. They rank the weaves. It's
0: That's
1: really
0: super cool.
1: I'm a big fan.
0: Or low-key, like, anything with a sparkle in it. I recently bought this, like, black and gold glittery scarf from Spacesuit in Wellington, which, shout out Spacesuit, but also, if you've ever been in Spacesuit, you know how, like, scary it is to be in Spacesuit.
1: Is it, like, very stimulating?
0: It's, like, genuinely, like... wall-to-wall clothes. And when I say wall-to-wall, like, there is no spare space in that shop. You have to go in knowing what you're looking for. Otherwise, like, you would get lost.
1: Oh, my
0: Lord. For, like, days.
1: Is it, like, a big...
0: No, it's, like, tiny. I'll show you photos of it. But I just, like, get scared every time I go into Spacesuit. But I bought this scarf and it's awesome.
1: Heck yeah. And did you spot it from outside or...?
0: No, they were having, like, a sale and it was, like, buy one, get one free. And I found this top and I was like, well, like, you know, may as well get something else. And then there was this whole rack of scarves. And I was like, low-key, I love a party scarf. So I bought a party scarf.
1: You're a very important accessory that often is neglected.
0: Yeah.
1: Speaking of things that are very important, we're on a radio station.
0: Let's play some tunes.
1: Yeah.
0: This next track is Francesca by Fishing. And then we've got one of the greats, The Salmon Song by our dear friend Debs. It's 20 to 5. 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
1: We love you, son.

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And the house was so quiet. Francesca was diaphanous, made a hoax in the walls. And I watched her step back, and I cut my hand like a light by the door. 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

0: A little bit of super style in there for your Monday afternoon Groove Armada. So fun, everything they do.
1: Gosh, that song's awesome. Got so much awesome baked into it, doesn't
0: yeah,
1: it?
0: Yeah, it does. Before that, we heard the Salmon Song by Dibs and Francesca by Fishing, which is one of their latest tracks. It is 6 minutes to five. Make sure you keep it locked for our giveaway. Giving away a CD copy of the Broken Heartbreakers' latest Imagine If We Could Just Keep On Driving.
1: What up?
0: Until then, though, we got some fire tunes. This one is a new release. It's called Rangirua by Zeal H. It's a little bit of a lo-fi pop one, so we're bringing it back. Gonna chill out a little bit, maybe.
1: Yeah, slow it down.
0: Slow it down. Have a good time. Let's freaking go.
1: What up?

0: Broken Heartbreakers are back with their first new studio album in over a decade. Recorded in Otepoti with co-producer Nick Rowan, the album is out now. Imagine If We Could Just Keep Driving is an album that moves fluidly through folk, alt country adjacent tones and textures like a gently cycling kaleidoscope, joined by a small cast of guest instrumentalists along with the James Street Community Choir. 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

0: Hey yo, it is just past 5 p.m. That last one was Break by Face the Days. And you know what time it is. It is time for Album of the Week. We have a CD copy of the Broken Heartbreakers. Imagine if we could just keep driving. Up for grabs for one very lucky listener. And all you gotta answer is...
1: What is your dream road trip?
0: Oh, that's a good one. That's a good one. Text us on 021-272-3461. That's 021-272-3461 with your dream road trip. What's yours, Sam?
1: One day I really want to do Route 66. I know it's really cringe. Or the
0: Are you gonna
1: or the
0: listen
1: Pyron.
0: To the Cars theme, like, soundtrack while you do it?
1: Oh, Rascal Flatts.
0: Yeah, but yeah, like it's
1: but
0: a
1: yeah, probably,
0: fire theme.
1: Probably, yeah.
0: It's a fire soundtrack.
1: Yeah, I will. Either that or the Pork Pie Run.
0: What is that?
1: Caprianga to Bluff in a mini.
0: Awesome. That's
1: bonus points if you, instead of buying fuel with money, you sell parts off the mini as you're driving down. Because that's what they did in the original.
0: That's really funny.
1: Such a good movie.
0: I think my dream road trip would be... low-key, like, one of the Top Gear ones.
1: Mm.
0: Like, how when they did, like, off-roading in France and just, like, regular cars.
1: Yeah.
0: That looks so fun.
1: Didn't they crash one into a boulder, like, unintentionally?
0: Yeah.
1: They were just, like, gunning it through a paddock and then it, like, went over a bump and then nosedived into a boulder or something silly.
0: Yeah. I just think it would be really fun to do something like that. Like, with, like, a whole bunch of friends, just, like, each buy, like, a real... real crap car and then just absolutely tear it to shreds.
1: Like a squad undy 500.
0: Yeah, exactly.
1: Yeah. That would be awesome.
0: Mm. That would be lots of fun. But yeah, let us know your dream road trip on 021-272-3461 for a chance to win a CD copy of the Broken Heartbreakers' latest Imagine If We Could Just Keep Driving. This right here is the title track from it. Keep it locked. This is Radio 1.

0: That was Witches by Alice Phoebe Liu on Radio 1 91 FM. Before that, we heard... What do we hear? Good Person by Dylan Joe. And obviously, Imagine If We Could Just Keep Driving by The Broken Heartbreakers. Now, we've got a couple of texts in, but you know what? I'm going to say one has stolen your dream road trip, so I'm going to go with the other one.
1: Word up. Yeah, you can't just copy me.
0: No, that's exactly.
1: Not how that works.
0: That's not how it works. So,
1: that's mine.
0: Congratulations to Paige, who texted in that their dream road trip would be just around the South Island of New Zealand, because the South Island is beautiful and they haven't been to a lot of places here.
1: Yeah. The South Island is quite awesome. It's crazy how different so many parts of it is, because like, it's massive.
0: It's but, like, huge. And I feel like, yeah. I mean, like, what, we've lived in Dunedin now for 4 years. And I was born here as well in, like, the South Island, but I feel like I haven't even seen, like, half of it. Like, I've been to, like, Christchurch and, like, Central Otago and...
1: You've been to Nelson or Blenheim?
0: No,
1: or?
0: I haven't. I haven't been up north. I've only ever been, like, in, like, the strip, I guess, of, like, Christchurch to Queenstown.
1: Yeah. Yeah, I've done... Well, I've done the drive down, and yeah, I've done a wee bit around Southland. I'm a fan of Southland. It reminds me of home, except if it was colder. It's dairy country, like the Waikato. Yeah. It's weird because you're right next to the ocean a lot of the time.
0: Yeah.
1: It's weird being able to see farms and then immediately the ocean, because usually there's mountains on the coast.
0: Yeah, I guess.
1: At least on the North Island.
0: I don't know. It's not weird to me. I just guess I've always been by the ocean, though, so.
1: Yeah,
0: congratulations. That Broken Heartbreaker CD is all yours. Coming up now, this is the latest from Becca Caffin, the one and only. Her track, Julia Roberts, followed up very closely with Planet Holiday by Molly Payton. Keep locked on the one. We ain't going anywhere.
1: Nuh-uh.

0: A little bit of Marlon's Dreaming there for your Monday afternoon. The track Alike just played. Before that, we heard Planet Holiday by the one and only Molly Payton. It is 27 minutes to 6 or 5.33 if you prefer it the other way around.
1: Or 17.33 if you're a 24-hour time person.
0: Yeah, so true, so true. 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Te reo irirangi kotahi. We're having a great time, basically.
1: Yeah. If you are a military / 24-hour time person, why? Text us 021-272-3461. You've got to provide a real good reason or we'll sneak into your house and turn it on to normal time.
0: It is so confusing to me. Like, I understand that all you have to do is, like, take 12 away from it. But, like, why, like, 16, bro? Why is that 4?
1: I think, like, the main reason is to differentiate afternoon from evening. But also, in a normal world, like, if you're, like, you're not going to be like, oh, my God, let's meet at 1800 for drinks. You're like, let's meet at 6 for drinks. And you know that's not 6 a.m. Unless, like, it is,
0: maybe it would get confusing if you're like, oh, should we go for like a 10 a.m. like a 10 o'clock movie? And that could either be 10 a.m. or 10 p.m.
1: That's true. Like, I get it in like a...
0: But also,
1: yeah,
0: context clues, people. Context clues. If I'm like, hey, Sam, do you want to go see a 10 o'clock movie on like Tuesday? Obviously, that's not 10 in the morning because we both have lives and jobs.
1: I have very little on Wednesdays. But no, I get what you're saying.
0: I said Tuesday.
1: Yeah, no, I mean Wednesday. I've got very little on Wednesday, so I could see a late night movie. But I do know, I do get what you're saying. This kind of like appropriate time bracketing. I think that's one of those things where you would just end up asking.
0: Like, I'm also not going to be like brunch at 11 on Saturday.
1: Yeah. But also, it's two letters. AM, PM. It's not hard.
0: Yo.
1: But also, if you use 24-hour time...
0: It's kind of, like, I respect it, kind of. Like, it's impressive to be able to, like, look at the time and, like, immediately know what time it is in 24-hour time because it takes me a minute. And maybe I'm just stupid, but...
1: Yeah. I used to be a big believer in it when I was, like, from the ages of probably 8 till about 16.
0: Yeah.
1: Because I couldn't get the whole midday being 12 p.m. thing down. Because it's dumb and weird. And I don't get it. I understand that it's effectively 0 p.m. So it's like past the p.m. shift line, but it is still 12. I just think it's dumb though.
0: Yeah, I guess so.
1: Mm.
0: But I'm not saying 12 in the morning. It's midday. That's 12.
1: It's midday, yeah.
0: Yeah, I know. Anyway. We got some tracks up.
1: What up?
0: Now.
1: What we got?
0: We got a little bit from my newly curated playlist that I made the other night while I was procrastinating, sleeping, and studying. First up, a little bit of One Tablespoon with their track, The City Never Felt So Good. Then we got some Geese, and then I think I'm going to save the final for a little bit of a surprise, but trust me, you're going to want a boogie. So without further ado, this is One Tablespoon on Radio 1, 91 FM.

0: Wow, groove definitely is in the heart indeed. That was Delight on Radio 1 at 91FM. Before that, we heard Cowboy Nudes by Geese and a little bit of One Tablespoon. It's quarter to six. Sam, how are we feeling?
1: Good. I'm feeling
0: good.
1: Splendid.
0: Yippee, yippee, yippee.
1: Splendid. I'm living la vida loca, but if that was a good thing.
0: Oh, yeah. Is that not a good thing?
1: I mean, no, it's like living a crazy life, but then he talks about the relationships he has with people. It's about being with a lady who makes you crazy.
0: Would you rather only ever listen to Ricky Martin or only ever listen to Big Time Rush?
1: BTR.
0: Okay, sorry, that was probably too easy. Ricky Martin or
1: Enrique Iglesias?
0: Ed Sheeran.
1: Ooh, honestly, Ed Sheeran.
0: Loki, I was thinking about Ed Sheeran this morning.
1: Far wider range of songs that I'm aware of.
0: Mm. I was thinking about Ed Sheeran this morning. I actually haven't heard an Ed Sheeran song in, like, ages.
1: Yeah, and I don't know how I feel about that.
0: I don't know. I feel like I remember in, like, early, like, primary school and early high school, I feel like was, like, peak Ed Sheeran.
1: Yeah.
0: Like, he was everywhere. Mm. It was, like, Ed domination.
1: Ed Fever, bro.
0: Ed Fever. And now I feel like I don't know what he's doing. How are you, Ed? What's going on?
1: I mean, well, he got through all the equations, so, like, what's he doing for album titles now?
0: I don't know. I don't know what he's doing. Is he going to release, like, a Square Root album or something? Like,
1: didn't he do one that he just... There was one that was, like, all of them, I think. Or was that just... That might have just been a compilation album. But
0: maybe. That'd be cool, though.
1: Yeah, I gotta go Ed Sheeran. I mean, he's he is like the closest thing spiritually I think we've got these days to Elvis. Just in terms of the sheer number of songs he has, his onstage presence. Just for reference, the second concert I ever went to, I can't remember if it was Adele first or Ed Sheeran first, but those were my first two concerts, because we don't count the Wiggles, because that was a religious experience.
0: Hard agree. Hard agree.
1: And it was incredible. I was like in the nosebleeds in Mount Smart. It was so awesome.
0: That's so
1: I think
0: fun.
1: It was Mount Smart.
0: That's awesome.
1: Was it Eden Park? Might have been Eden Park. I don't know. It was one of the stadiums. And it was incredible. It was beautiful. Adele was also insane. I don't know how she does it.
0: I think my first concert was Taylor Swift.
1: Oh, T-Swizzle.
0: On her 1989 tour. Shout out. And we got, like, real good seats. Like, my dad clutched up. It was awesome.
1: Big up, Carl.
0: Hell yeah, Carl. But yeah, anyway, back to the tunes. We got an interview with some peeps from Know Your Stuff coming up in about 10 minutes. But right now, this is Cairo FM by Aluya on Radio 1 at 91FM.
1: What's the best concert you've ever been to? Let us know on
0: 021-272-3461.
1: That one, yeah. I almost accidentally read out my dad's phone number live on air. That's really funny.
0: Don't do that. Don't do that. This is Aluya. You're listening to The One. Keep it locked, baby.
1: Yeah.

0: 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Yep!
1: 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That last track was I Can't Wait by Phoebe Bridgers, and we are joined in studio right now with Michael and Kirsten from Know Your Stuff. How are you guys doing?
2: Very well, thank you.
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2: Lovely, beautiful Dunedin day.
1: Yeah, it was gorgeous today, right?
3: Yep.
1: So
3: yeah.
1: Sunny.
3: Great. Thanks for having us in here tonight.
1: Of course. So I guess straight off the bat, who are Know Your Stuff? What do you do?
3: So we're one of three drug-checking organisations in Aotearoa. We're the first and the original. Essentially, we check substances that people have that they want to consume, and we tell people within a reasonable confidence what we believe the substance is, and then we have an awesome harm reduction conversation with them. Do you want to add anything to that, Michael?
2: I'd just add that the second bit is super important because, you know, once you know what it is, the second thing is, like, how do I keep safe while doing this?
1: Yeah, that's super cool, super cool. I guess following onto that, what's your, like, kaupapa? Like, why do you do it? Why do you find this so important?
3: Great question. Essentially, the kaupapa of Know Your Stuff is believing, accepting that people will take drugs, not judging them for it, and just wanting people to be as safe as possible while they're doing it.
1: Yeah, awesome.
4: Yeah, and when you're testing drugs, are there any specific substances you're looking for?
2: Well, it often comes down to what it's presumed to be. So most of the time, someone will board it intending it to be a certain drug, for example, MDMA, and then from there we can do our testing and go, okay, does this look like it's MDMA, or does it look like it's something else entirely, or is there a little bit of MDMA, a little bit of something else? And then we have our chats about it from there.
1: Cool. Cool. What have been the most like prevalent substances you've been testing recently?
2: Gosh, with Dunedin, it's always been MDMA, but, you know, more recently we're seeing ketamine pop up as well, and then also cocaine is getting cheaper, so we're seeing more of that pop up too.
1: Crazy.
3: And as Michael mentioned, like, I think you sort of intimated it, it's different across the country and then different in festivals, but...
1: Mm. Yeah, right.
2: So if you go into, like, a real trippy festival, you're going to see more LSD.
1: Yeah, I guess it makes sense, true.
4: And what should people look out for when they are purchasing drugs? Is there any, you know, things to keep an eye on?
3: I don't think that's something we really comment on. Like,
1: true,
3: it's a good question,
1: yeah.
3: But I don't think it's something... basically our advice would be bring it to us.
1: Yeah.
3: Or to anybody else that does drug checking. So just bring it to us. As we've said, we can run it through a few tests and we can confirm what's in it, whether it's what you thought it was, and then we can talk about safer ways to do it.
1: Yeah. And in the regard to harm reduction too, what would you say are like the most important aspects of this side of the work that you do?
2: It all depends on the substance you take, but dose, setting, how you're going to take it as well, like whether you're snorting it or taking it orally. There's all these things that feed into it, your mindset and also your physical setting. Like, are you going to be falling over while doing this? Are you feeling a little bit down, and how's that going to affect something?
1: True.
2: Especially with psychedelics, like, your mindset going into it is huge. But general advice would be start low, go slow. You know, you can always take more, you can't take less, so keep that in mind.
1: Mm.
3: And the other thing, just adding on to that, it would be we ask people if they're planning on taking anything else with the substance that they brought along. And we have... I do have it on the floor, but I can't reach it. We do have a really cool Tripsit chart, which is on our website as well. Pretty colours, but it also helps people match up, hey, I'm planning on taking this other substance. And often people don't think of alcohol as another substance, but it's really good to know if you're drinking alcohol and taking something else, what that combination would be.
1: Yeah, I've seen that Tripsit chart in like heaps of people's flats, like on the walls and stuff, and it's always so cool to like see it there and like be like, okay, like even if they're not looking at it, at least it's like there, and it's like subconsciously like you are thinking about it even if it's not at the front of your mind. Like,
3: absolutely. Yeah. And a great conversation starter.
2: Yeah, you know? It's the conversation piece.
1: Yeah. Yeah.
2: What is this bingo sheet?
3: Yeah.
1: If someone were to only take one thing away from your harm reduction program, though, what would you want it to be?
3: Can we do one answer each?
1: Yeah, 100%.
2: Yeah, okay.
3: Oh, I have so many. I love this question.
2: Yeah, just one, are you
1: sure? Yeah, just one.
3: I mean, I would say check out our website, because then that will lead to further stuff.
2: That's a good catch-all.
1: Yeah.
2: Just come to the clinics. You never know, you know, what you've bought, and also peace of mind. If you're coming up and going like, oh, shit, is this what I think it is? Definitely you want to, you know, have that in your mind.
1: Nice.
4: Absolutely. And you mentioned those clinics. Where can students find you most in Dunedin? Like, where do you host these clinics?
3: Fab question. I guess before I go really specific, it would be looking at our website, and also our social media will keep people up to date. And so our website is Know Your Stuff, that's knowyourstuff.nz, or The Level. The Level, all one word, a really good website which will lead people to wherever drug checking clinics are in the country. So where we hold them mostly
2: is at the OUSA Clubs and Socks building. We're just there, in on the left in the Otago room. You know, there once monthly, but we've got some clinics coming up this week. So Friday 3 till 9 and then Saturday 11 till 2. Preempting Southern Sounds because we won't be there this year. But for everyone, come and get your drugs checked. It's super important.
1: Yeah, nice. And just for peace of mind for listeners, these clinics are completely anonymous, correct?
3: Yes. It's legal. We are licensed to do drug checking. And yes, they are confidential. We don't collect anybody's identifying details whatsoever. And it's relatively discreet the way that you can come into the Otago room.
2: Also, it's all free, legal, and judgment-free as well. You know, we're not there to tell anybody what to do. Absolutely not. It's all, you know, there to keep people safe, 100%.
1: Nice.
3: And still have a good time.
1: It's the most important of it.
4: And how can people get involved in Know Your Stuff? And what would being involved look like?
3: Ooh, another good question. So we've got a massive number of volunteers, amazing volunteers that do the bulk of our work. So the best bet would be, again, look on our website for the contacts. Like, there's a sign up, want to be a volunteer, and we sort of take in, depending on the time of the year, a number of new volunteers to work. But it's really good experience. Regardless of what you're studying, a lot of people might be in health sciences, they could be doing law. It's also good if you're going into roles where, I don't know, just off the top of my head, it could be social work. The ability to talk to people in a non-judgmental way and provide information to keep people safer.
2: And especially because it is essentially a healthcare service, for anyone going into healthcare, being able to explain sometimes complex information to people in lay terms and to keep them safe, it's like you're essentially doing a healthcare job.
1: Yeah.
2: So it's good to have volunteer practice.
4: Science communicators, tap in.
1: Tap in. Yeah. What are you up to over the next couple of months with festival season and summer coming up?
3: So we've got the two clinics for the Southern Sounds this weekend. We're going to be, and I can't remember the date exactly off the top of my head, we're going to be at the Valley Project Wellness Weekend. I think it's at the end of this month. And then we've got one more clinic unless we do a pop-up in October before everybody goes into exam period, and then it will be basically mapping out what happens for summer. So obviously in Dunedin, North Dunedin, a lot of people go home for the summer period, but yeah, we've got festivals all around the country where our volunteers will be zooming off to.
1: Awesome. That was all the questions that I had, but your website and your social media are great places for people to reach you if they've got any questions. Is there anything else you guys wanted to add?
3: I think it's probably just reiterating the importance of getting your stuff checked and having a conversation. From our research, we know that numbers can fluctuate, but at best, 9 out of 10 things that people bring in are what they thought, but it doesn't mean there's not something else in there. It doesn't mean you can't have a better way of taking it to maximise your good times. Yeah, it's just hugely important because in a black market, you don't know what you're getting.
1: Yeah.
2: Also, like, we'll be all over the place. We've got our static clinics, and then we're also at a bunch of festivals. You don't necessarily need to bring in a drug to have that conversation. If you're like, if you just want to come in and have a chat, whether you're asking about certain effects or you're asking for a friend of a friend, it doesn't matter. We're all just super into having chats about these sorts of things. So come in and say hey, right?
1: Oh yeah, awesome. Yeah.
4: I can't remember if this is Know Your Stuff or the level, but someone does like alerts for if something's, is that you guys?
3: So high alert basically is, well, there's a system, so if anything comes up in a clinic that might look like it's got potential for more harm than other substances, there's a bit of a process where it goes into a centralised thing, and then high alert will put out alerts around the country saying, hey, we've had reports of this is what to look out for, and please get your stuff checked. So yeah, that's for the particular riskier items. Yeah. But you know, same idea, wanting to save people's lives and reduce harm.
2: Yeah. And there could be like a high risk substance, or it could be, you know, sometimes multi-dose pills. If you've got a press pill and it's going around, it's actually, you know, shouldn't be taken all at once. Those sorts of things as well.
1: Yeah, super, super important work, and really, really cool to see that there are people committed to this in Dunedin and in wider New Zealand, because it's so important. And yeah, just, yeah.
3: Yep.
1: Thank you guys so much for coming on. If there was anything else you wanted to add before we wrap up, go for it. But
3: I'll just be like, just check know your stuff,
1: please.
2: Yeah, go to the website, get your drugs checked. It's super simple, and we want to help.
1: Yeah, awesome. Cool. Well, thank you guys so much for coming on. This next track is Front Runner by Horse Girl. You're listening to The One.

In case you missed it, we just had a lovely, lovely chat to Kirsten and Michael from Know Your Stuff about harm reduction, the work that they do, and the work that they will be doing in the next couple of months. Sam has unfortunately gone to bathroom at a very, very inconvenient time, but those last tracks were Spacey Jane's Do You Really Love Her? We had a little bit of Jack Bromwich in there with his track Sinking Boat, and of course Horse Girl with their track Front Runner. Getting into the last half an hour of drive now, and it's kind of crazy. I feel like it's been spring today. It's felt like spring, and it's still light outside, and I'm feeling good. It's 6:30, and it's just, I'm just having a great time, basically. We got some great tracks coming up next for you. This one is the latest from Ivy, their track Gutter on the One. Keep it freaking locked.

0: That was Get Angry by Goodwill on Radio 1 91 FM. We've got 20 minutes left of the show. How you feeling, Sam?
1: I'm so good. That song is like...
0: I love that
1: it's
0: song.
1: It's in my brain a lot.
0: Yeah, it's really catchy, eh?
1: It's so catchy.
0: It's great. Such a good...
1: It's like they put earworms in it.
0: Oh, yeah.
1: They put earworms straight in the song.
0: Straight in the song.
1: Yeah, they still make earworms the old-fashioned way.
0: By putting them straight in the song.
1: Yeah, this 97-year-old artist still makes earworms the old-fashioned way.
0: Yeah. What?
1: Oh, I'll explain it to you later. It's okay. Yeah.
0: Anyway, because we've only got 20 minutes left and we've got 1 million, billion, trillion, gazillion songs that we want to play, we are going to get straight into it.
1: What up?
0: Now, in case you don't know me personally, I went to Snow Machine last weekend and I saw Nina Jirachi. And it was an out-of-body experience, and I had the best time of my life, and I would do anything to see her again. But unfortunately, I don't think she's coming back to New Zealand in the next 2 days. So we're just going to play her 1 million times on Monday Drive. How does that sound?
1: That sounds like a really good idea.
0: Oh, yeah. So we've got 4 Nina tracks queued up here. and I don't really care if anyone tells me off for this.
1: That is bars, though.
0: First up is Girl EDM. Then we've got Wanna Cry, which is her track with Porter Robinson. We got Ice You Out, which is her track with Coda Banks. And then we've got Wayside to round it all up. And then we'll be back for a final little chat.
1: Heck yeah.
0: Before we dip out. So,
1: what up?
0: Without further ado, this is my close personal friend, I Freaking Wish, Nina Jirachi. You're listening to The One. Keep it freaking locked.
1: Get up and have a boogie if you're not driving. Yeah.

0: Wow. And that was Nina Jirachi Fest, basically. So I hope you enjoyed that, because I definitely did. Sam, how did you enjoy that?
1: That was awesome.
0: We were just dancing around the studio for the past, like, 10 minutes. That was so much fun. I am a little bit out of breath, though.
1: Yeah.
0: We were, like, jumping.
1: We were boogieing
0: pretty crazy with the headphones on. It was so much fun, though. Wow, wow, wow, wow, wow. Wow, wow, wow, wow, wow. Yeah, that was lots of Nina Jirachi there. We heard Girl EDM, Wanna Cry, Ice You Out, and Wayside. And now, unfortunately, we're going to say goodbye.
1: We are.
0: It's the end of Monday Drive. Not forever.
1: Just for today.
0: Just for today.
1: This
0: week. Closing out.
1: There, man.
0: Wow.
1: It's like, what? We're getting taken off air?
0: We're getting cancelled because we played four Nina Jirachi tracks in a
1: row. It's so Jova.
0: Anyway, this next one, Sam's pick.
1: Yeah.
0: Bungie's Big Score with Scrapbook.
1: The Goats.
0: The

0: Hell yeah. This is Bunchies on the One.
1: I'd like to ask you when it was that you stopped growing and began your studies for a degree in obnoxious self-loathing.

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1: Broken Heartbreakers are back with their first new studio album in over a decade. Recorded in Otepoti with co-producer Nick Rowan, the album is out now. Imagine If We Could Just Keep Driving is an album that moves fluidly through folk, alt-country adjacent tones and textures like a gently cycling kaleidoscope, joined by a small cast of guest instrumentalists along with the James Street Community Choir. 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
4: Yeah,

0: in the past.
1: Ooh. Kia ora, kei te whakaronga mai koe ki te reo irirangi kotahi. Happy te wiki o te reo Māori. This is the Hostile Takeover with Liam. It's 8 minutes past seven. That was Half Time with their track Whakamā Rama from 2023. Great track. Before that, it was, of course, Amel and the Sniffers with Tiny Bikini. Great track. Story of my life. Got a great show tonight. Singers is Te Weka o Te Reo Māori. Oh, I'm going to just start that again because that was a mess up. Te Weka o Te Reo Māori. We're going to play some songs in the reo tonight. Not completely. I don't have enough breadth of knowledge of Te Reo Māori music, Waiata Māori, at least in the genres that I like to listen to do that. Maybe next year, fingers crossed. I'm working on it. Other than that, we've got some real interesting tracks coming up, some new stuff, local stuff from around the motu, some old stuff, just some of my favourite tracks in general. Got some Viagra Boys, of course, Neutral Milk Hotel coming up in the second hour, a bit of Pull Down the Sun, Alien Weaponry, No Mono, ooh, can't wait to do that. But yeah, I've had an interesting week, obviously. It is second week back from the kind of midterm break. I'm not sure what it's called, midterm break, I guess. Straight back into it, just got a couple grades back in the last 2 hours. Don't want to brag, but I absolutely nailed it. An even weirder thing happened to me about an hour ago, but I just got randomly sent some money from one of my old flatmates, and I'm not really sure what to do with it. Do I wait until they tell me it was a mistake, or do I just spend it? I really don't know. Text in if you know what I should do with the money. Should I spend it? Should I put it on the pokies, see if I make some even more money? Text in 0212 Radio 1. That's 0212 272 3461. Let me know what I should do with the money. Up next, it's Te Weka o Te Reo Māori. This is a metal and punk show. It's Alien Weaponry. Te Riri o Tawhiri Mātia, the wrath of Tawhiri Mātia, who is the god of weather. Feels like we get a lot of his wrath down here in Otipoti, especially the wind. I don't know what his beef with the wind is, but we get a lot of it. Anyway, after that, it's Pull Down the Sun, band from Whangare. Whare Rā, great track. That means Sun House. After that, some Deftones and some Loathe coming up. A bit of alt metal set for you right now. But anyway, here is Alien Weaponry with Te Riri o Tawhiri Mātia.

low there. I mean, they sound more like Deftones than Deftones do. It's kind of insane. That was their track Two Way Mirror. Before that, it was Deftones. In case you couldn't tell, there were actually two songs there. One was a Deftones song. One was a song that sounded very much like a Deftones song by Loathe. And then at the top of that kind of set of tracks, it was Alien Weaponry, Teriri or Tawhiri Matia, which means the Wrath of Tawhiri Matia, and Pull Down the Sun with Whare Rā, Sun House. It is Te Wiki o Te Reo Māori. You're listening to Te Reo Irirangi Kotahi 91 FM. This is the Hostile Takeover. It's 29 minutes past 7. Holy, we have been cracking on with it. We've got a lot of very long songs today. Some of them even past the 5-minute mark. That's insane. I just wanted to acknowledge that. This is, in fact, the first show that we're doing in the year 1 AK after Kirk. It was the Kirkiversary last Thursday, 10th of September. Nothing happened the day after. Sure of that. What a year it's been. I can say that for sure. Whether you supported him or not, the world has changed. For the better? I don't really know. All I know is every second meme I see on Instagram has his face superimposed into it, which is terrifying because I'm starting not being able to tell the difference between reality and the Kirkiverse. Very scary. I'm not sure the world is in a better place. They kind of use that as a galvanizing method to just, well, when I say them, the right to kind of just push their insane stuff even more. I mean, I don't think he should have died, but I'm not sad he's dead. I think that's the most diplomatic way of saying it. Anyway, shout out to his family, especially Erica Kirk, and all the funny stuff she's done since. We did get one text in about what I should do with the money that I might have accidentally been sent. From someone who texted me on my personal number, by the way, not the station number, very unprofessional. So it's from Darcy. I haven't added you as a contact yet because I refuse. He says I should give the money to him because he's been suggesting songs. Well, as I remember, you actually offered $100 for me to play a Gojira song, so I guess we're square now. But yeah, thank you for suggesting songs, and thank you, Emma, for giving him my number without my consent. That was really great of you. Anyway, we'll play some more music. I'm in a bit of a fun mood tonight. I don't know why. I'm very chatty. It's very weird because the music is not chatty music. Anyway, a track from Australia next. It's been going viral. It's kind of like folk. No, not folk. Funk. Punk. That's how I do it. Band called Play Lunch. Track called Keith. You may have heard it. Great music video. Got Barry Hall, AFL player, in it. You know, I just thought I'd have some fun tonight. Have a bit of a boogie in the booth. So yeah, Keith by Play Lunch. After that, it's a band from Otipoti, Dunedin. Seek Help, friends of the show. They don't know that. Track from their EP. It's You Never Bothered Listening, and it shows. Story of My Life. What was that? I can't do that joke with myself. Then after that, band called Kiko. Talk about them later. One of my favourite bands out of Aotearoa. But anyway, they haven't released music in years. Very sad. But anyway, here is Keith with Play Lunch.

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0: said,
1: surely you could just as easily park it over there.
0: Surely you could just as easily park it over there. And from our porch, we watch the scene.

0: Opened up his door, shocked and perplexed.
1: Tracy Grimshaw.
0: She held the mic right up to his face, called him out for everything and said, "You're a disgrace." But Keith wasn't listening. His eyes were locked deadpan,

That was Kiko, Arfa. Great track. Came out 2023, I believe. I first heard them. A track of theirs called Waharoa. Actually, on one of my first training shows when I first started at Radio 1, Te Reo Irirangi Kotahi, I was just hooked. The rock, like, the music's amazing and the singing's amazing. It was just a fantastic band. And then I started in 2024 and they released their last track in 2023, so I'm pretty upset about that. I really thought they were one of, like, the most unique and interesting bands in Aotearoa, and I completely miss them. But, you know, we can still listen to the music after the fact. But please, if you're out there, Kiko, please make some more music. Before that, it was Seek Help, Local Legends, You Never Bothered Listening, and It Shows. Great track. And then Play Lunch with Keith. Bit of an outlier there. I've listened to that track a lot. I think it's kind of funny, and I always thought it was actually more heavy, but it's very funky. So, bit of an outlier. Still a great track. Maybe you had a boogie in between all the heavy stuff. Who knows? It is 14 minutes to 8. Hostile Takeover. Very exciting show. It's going to get very depressing soon. Second half is very sad. One thing I did want to talk about was Paul Henry arriving in Aotearoa last week on the Kirkiversary. Didn't see any posts from him. He's obviously not a Kirkstian. Big protest outside. Well, big protest. I saw some videos. The big news was obviously Chewy from Big Hairy Network being escorted out and arrested by the police for asking a question. Which apparently sources differ, but from what he said, he asked a question, he got a pretty vague answer, replied basically saying, that's not true, and then was escorted out. If you listen to the ACT Party, which, well, that's your right if you choose to, that he became extremely aggressive and that's why he was removed. I don't know, but it's not a good look for either side. I prefer it to be a bad look for the ACT Party, but that's just because I don't like them. But yeah, this Paul Henry tour is interesting. He seemed to have fumbled almost every interview that he's done. I mean, for someone who was in broadcasting for so long, he doesn't know much about answering questions. Although, to be fair, he never really did any hard-hitting interviews on the Paul Henry show or on Breakfast, you know. He kind of relied on Sheila Dixit, but yeah. Fourth on the list for the ACT Party, by the way. That is insane. He's been basically promoted to like a front bencher, and he's not even running in an electorate. Crazy. Anyway, play some more music before I start babbling about stuff I don't really understand. I'm a science major, not a politics major. Cut me some slack. Last few songs for this hour. We're going a bit post-punky. New release from a Kiwi band. Band's called Car Crash Emmy. It's called The Skinniest Bitch. It's a very sweary episode today as well, but you know, that's my fault. I'm so sorry, guys. After that, Viagra Boys, track called The Bog Body from their album that came out last year called Viagra Boys. Fantastic track, one of my favourites. I probably played it quite a few times, especially last year when it came out. Not going to apologise for that. After that, band that I kind of just discovered today while scrolling through suggested artists on YouTube Music, band called RMFC. I'm going to look up what that stands for in the break because I realise it is an acronym and it probably does stand for something. So I'll Google that. But anyway, starting off, here is Kiwi artist Car Crash Emmy with The Skinniest Bitch.

RMFC there. Band from New South Wales, Australia. Track called Feeder. RMFC, I did look it up, stands for Rock Music Fan Club. Not as interesting as I thought it would be. I thought it would be something like Rim My Fat Chode or something. Maybe something a bit less obscene than that, but you know, it's me. Viagra Boys before that, The Bog Body from their album Viagra Boys. And local band, not from Aotearoa, I don't think, but from Aotearoa, Car Crash Emmy with The Skinniest Bitch. You're listening to Te Reo Irirangi Kotahi. It's 1 minute to eight. This is the Hostile Takeover. That was the end of the Freak Out Hour. Up next is the Get Ready for Bed Hour.

I will just warn you, this hour's sad. I was just getting really into like sad music for just while I was writing this stuff, and well, it wasn't exactly, it just didn't get any happier. So I'll just warn you, if you're in a bad mood, if you're feeling really down, maybe just go to bed, because this isn't going to be, it's not going to be a very happy time. Very sad songs, very sad. Some even sadder than the others. Crazy. Maybe I should lighten it up. I have some banana bread. Maybe I'll do a banana bread review. So text in if you want to hear a banana bread review in between songs about breakups and your partner dying. 021-2-RADIO-1. That's 021-272-3461. If you want a review of banana bread, or just any comments, complaints, mainly complaints, I assume, hate mail, I live for it. Anyway, we're starting with a couple tracks that aren't actually that sad. First, we're going to do one of the most iconic indie songs of all time. It's Neutral Milk Hotel again. I played them last week, and now I'm stuck on them. We're going to play King of Carrot Flowers, parts 1, 2, and 3. I spoil you. After that, some Tom Waits, God's Away on Business. This is the Hostile Takeover, and this is Neutral Milk Hotel.

out of that ditch, you're out of luck. You're out of luck. Ship is sinking. The ship is sinking. The ship is sinking. There's a leak, there's a leak.

there's only one person that could be the incomparable Tom Waits. God's Away on Business. Te Reo Irirangi Kotahi, Radio 1. That was, it's the Hostile Takeover. I'm your host, Liam. Still stuck with me for another hour. Just before last bit of music, I said to text in if you wanted a review of Banana Bread, and no one's texted in. So you all can pout all you want. I'm not doing it. It's great to know that I'm not just talking into thin air, that people are listening. You know, sometimes it is nice to know that. That's fine. I actually don't think I'm even allowed to eat in the booth. I think it's frowned upon based on the fact that there's quite a lot of expensive equipment in here. They probably don't want crumbs in it, so I guess it's a win-win. Just don't text in. I'm chill with that. Before that, it was Neutral Milk Hotel, King of Carrot Flowers, Parts 1, 2, and 3. One of my favourite albums of all time. But basically, yeah, it was a spiritual event when I listened to that album. Still is a spiritual event, especially the track Two-Headed Boy, and of course, In the Aeroplane Over the Sea, one of the most existential songs, O.A.T. Up next, some Bon Iver. I've been listening to them again because, as I said, I've been getting real sad, and so we're just gonna plow through it. I think I need to up my meds. That's basically it. I just need to up my meds. I've got some Bon Iver. After that, we've got a band called Mount Airy, a band I've discovered recently. This is a really interesting album. It's called, I believe it's called A Crow Looked at Me. Yes, it is. Mount Airy, a singer called Phil Alverum. This is an album that he wrote after his wife died of pancreatic cancer. His wife was another quite well-known musician called Genevieve Castry. He wrote three albums, actually, about his wife's death. It's a pretty brutal album. It's kind of written as a diary of sorts. When I looked it up, it basically said it was one of the just most depressing albums of all time, so I just simply had to include it, because, you know, I told you it's going to be a sad hour. And then after that, we just got a track by Townes Van Zandt, one of the greatest country singers of all time. It's called Waiting Around to Die. You know, I was just, at this point, I thought it'll be funny just to lean into it, so yeah. Start with a track, of course, by Bon Iver, from, of course, their debut album, their best album, in my opinion. It's a track called For Emma. Well, the album's called For Emma, Forever Ago. It's a breakup song, apparently. So we'll check it out. After that, Seaweed by Mount Airy, and then some Townes Van Zandt.

Our daughter is 1.5. You have been dead 11 days. 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

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And now I stand untethered in a field full of wild foxgloves, wondering if you're there or if a flower means anything. Could anything mean in this crushing absurdity?

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But the truth is, I don't think of that dust as you.

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Towns, Van Zandt, you probably know his track, Poncho and Lefty, or many songs. He's one of those people, he's your songwriter's favorite songwriter. That was a track, Waiting Around to Die. Before that, it was Seaweed by Mount Airy, from one of the most just tragic albums of all time. As I was saying earlier, wrote it about the death of his wife. His wife died of pancreatic cancer within a year of diagnosis, which is sadly common for pancreatic cancer. A couple more notes I noticed. He actually recorded the entire album in the room where she died, and mostly using her instruments. So just heartbreaking like that. Before that, a slightly less heartbreaking song. It's For Emma by Bon Iver. That's just a breakup song. I'm not in the right headspace to be listening to such sad music. One band, Hoomst, recently released new music is a band called Interpol. Another kind of sad indie band. So we're going to play a track from them. It's a title track from the album. I'm so sorry. This music has killed my vibe, bitch. Anyway, Interpol. This Mirror Weighs a Ton. It's a title track from their new album. I've never really listened to Interpol that much, but I've been making a point to try and listen to them because they seem so kind of important to the alternative music scene. So I thought I'd check them out. Had a good review from Anthony Fantano, so it is quite a good song. We'll check that out. Then there's a band called No Mono. That's a band that I love. It's a track called Frostbitten. I might talk about that a bit later, just the importance of that album to me. And then some Mark Lanegan, Halcyon Days. But yeah, this is Interpol with This Mirror Weighs a Ton.

Mark Lanegan. Halcyon Days. I think from 2002. Before that, it was No Mono, which is a collaborative band between Tom Insick and Tom Snowden. Out of Sydney as well, I believe, or maybe Melbourne. And before that, it was Interpol with the title track of their latest album, This Mirror Weighs a Ton. It's Te Reo Irirangi Kotahi. It's the Hostile Takeover, 24 minutes to 9. I am worn out. Apologies again. I need to space out this sad music because this has killed me. I just tanked my own mood. It's like, do you know when like you think it'll be funny to walk up a really long flight of steps and then you get to like the fifth floor and you really regret it because your heart is about to jump out of your chest? Well, this is how I feel right now. I've chosen this. I've made my bed, and now I have to lie in it. But yeah, hopefully it gets a bit better. We've only got a few songs left. I might have to go home and cry after this, because, you know, especially that No Mono song, that brought up a lot. I first heard No Mono, I think on the day it came out, I actually remember when it came out, because I listened to it, well, at least on the day it came out when I was using Spotify, it was, like, advertised, this new indie electronic group called No Mono, with members from like Number One Dads, which is a Australian indie group. And I was sitting in year 12 geography. I just listened to it. I thought this was great. And then I listened to it again. And I more or less listened to it every day for about 5 months. Those were not a happy 5 months. Not because of the album, but just because of life choices. The choice to be a musician. The choice to, just to fall in love with a drummer. Never do that. Anyway, great album. You should really check out. The album's called Islands. There's Islands Part 1 and Islands Part 2. Came out in 2018, 2019. I managed to get the double off of Bandcamp on vinyl because I was such a fan of the band. Still am, but sadly they've kind of ended their collaboration, which is upsetting because they really mean a lot to me. So if you're out there listening, Tom Insick and Tom Snowden, please, just one more album, just for me. Don't even have to release it. Just send it to me. It'll make me very happy. We've got a final few songs to go. Last week I played a singer called Bells Larson, talking about his album Blurring Time. He's a trans man and how he recorded the vocals before and after he underwent hormone replacement therapy. Great track, beautiful track. I went and sat out on like the hill outside the clock tower, you know, between St. Dave's and the clock tower this week on a nice day, and listened to the whole album, and it was probably one of my favourite musical experiences of the year. So we're going to play another track from that album. It's a track called 514-415, and then afterwards we're going to play another pretty sad song. Phoebe Bridges, I Know the End. But anyway, here is Bells Larson with 514-415 on the Hostile Takeover. It's 21 minutes to 9.

0: Phoebe Bridges, I Know the End. Apologies, that Bells Larson track. Wouldn't play, it just corrupted on me. So that's great. But check that out. I'll leave it in the songs playlist if you wanted to listen to it. Listen to that whole album, Blurring Time. Came out last year. Fantastic record. Really beautiful and really beautiful lyrics. Particularly, the music is pretty, but the lyrics are really... really something. That's actually the end of the show today. Ended a bit early, but that's fine. I have to go and cry now. Next week, we're just playing jazz. Okay, none of this sad stuff, none of this emotion stuff. Just jazz. Okay, we need a detox from the emotions. Okay, we're going to play some Nats, some Miles, some Mingus. That's it. We're going to play music that you think about, not feel about. Okay? Clapped. Anyway, hari, te reo, te wiki o te reo Māori. We're going to head out with a great track by the one and only Marlon Williams. A track called Rere Mai Ngaro. Have a good night, everybody. Up next at 9, it is All Tone Radio with Jack, if you like a bit of ska. Other than that, Paul Marie. Have a good night. This has been the Hostile Takeover. Check us out, radio1.co.nz, and all that stuff. Laters.
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That was It's a Wonderful Life by the Bandits of the Acoustic Revolution, Resistanzen by Kaiser's Orchestra, and Ebb and Flow by Larry and His Flask. 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

That was Black Panther by Mason Jennings, Kohan by The Circling Sun, and I Fall in Love Too Easily by Sammy Khan and Jill Stein, as performed by Chet Baker. 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

That was Mummies Wrapped in Money by Lion Eyes, Stranger by Ivy, With Any Sort of Certainty by Streetlight Manifesto, and Dang, Love Yourself by Grey Matter. 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

That was Freedom by Bad Operation, Ultra Derecha by Candelabro, and Not Responsible by Coup d'Etat. 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

That was El Baile de Le Mans by Los Fabulosos Cadillacs, Ohio Pork Pie by Jeff Rosenstock, and My Head Hurts by Out of Luck. 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
0: Now all them jokers kept around, just like a scarecrow's in hometown.

That was A-Punk by Vampire Weekend, as covered by Scartoon Network and Jeff Rosenstock, As Per by Model Home, and Wanderlust King by Gogol Bordello. 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

Legged Dog, Van Helsing Boombox, Post Party Depression, and Birds Flying Away by Mason. Sorry, I just skipped over all the artists. Let me try that again. Three Legged Dog by Firewater, Van Helsing Boombox by Man Man, Post Party Depression by Night Gaunts, and Birds Flying Away by Mason Jennings. Birds. Anyway, that was All Tone Radio today. Thank you for listening.

0: Broken Heartbreakers are back with their first new studio album in over a decade. Recorded in Otepoti with co-producer Nick Rowan, the album is out now. Imagine If We Could Just Keep Driving is an album that moves fluidly through folk, alt-country adjacent tones and textures like a gently cycling kaleidoscope, joined by a small cast of guest instrumentalists along with the James Street Community Choir. Catch the Broken Heartbreakers live at Hanover Hall on Saturday the 19th of September with special guests Slower. From Monday 14th to Friday the 18th of September, you could win one of four CDs and one special edition white LP. 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

Radio 1 91 FM is proudly supported by New Zealand On Air. 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

0: 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Yeah.
1: Radio One rules. Totes, bro. The Wellington International Ukulele Orchestra. 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Yeah.

0: say this, I will make it. 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
1: Everything's tall, yes, I work ball to the TED talk, cause I could switch like a centaur. 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
0: Jamaica is a beast, like a new breed. 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This the EP, now into the world, this is for me. This is my life, Budden Zenny.
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Yo, this is Thess One from Los Angeles, the mighty people under the stairs. When I'm down in NZ, I'm with my people on 91 FM, Radio 1. Peace.

bad.

0: Pentatonalists, along with the James Street Community Choir. 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
2: 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It is our breakfast program here on 91 FM Airwaves with myself, Lily Jane, taking you through till 11 a.m. And it's another beautiful day of celebrating Te Wiki o Te Reo Māori, Māori Language Week. Which means my first track, which I'm going to be doing throughout the whole week, will be a Te Reo Waiata, today's one coming from the incomparable Aotearoa hip-hop and R&B artist Ma Hikoi. That one is on the way. At 8.15, we're going to have our weather and road conditions roundup, as always. But at 8.30, I'll be jumping on a call with Estuary about her newest track, Corduroy Jeans, her very groovy follow-up to Obsidian, which was on the top 11 countdown for a hot minute there. And then straight after that at 8.45, jumping into my second korero of the Morena with hip-hop artist Jess B, talking all about her latest sophomore record, Matters of the Heart. Both incredibly groove-laden kind of projects here. Excited to get into those conversations, but it does mean that our gig guide will be slightly delayed, coming at you at 9 a.m., the Rad Times gig guide, and at 9.15 a.m., I am giving away our album of the week, our vinyl copy of The Broken Heartbreakers, Imagine If We Could Just Keep Driving. It's all going on the breakfast program this morning, Ratu Tuesday, the 15th of September. It is a beautiful spring day. But we'll get into that shortly. First up, here is Ma with Hikoi.

my waves now. Getting so you shut through my veins now. Think I need it was a way out. I stay out, keep my way out. 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Walking quick to keep the grooving. Hold my breath while I'm using. I know I'm losing, but I ain't snoozing. Get up, so I'm on my waves now. Getting soil shot through my

0: one was Sudan Archives there with Selfish Soul. Before that, Dahi and Mez on the track They Don't Know Me from Dahi's brand new album released just a couple weeks ago. And at the top of the show, it was Ma with Hikoi. It is now 8:15 a.m. on the dot, which means it's time we jump into our weather and road conditions roundup here on Te Reo Irirangi Kotahi.
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0: For our highways, we're not looking at too many warnings around the area, just that continued pavement repairs on State Highway 87 from Mosgiel out to Outram. It'll be 5-minute delays, and this will be in place until Friday, the 18th of September, between 7 a.m. and 5 p.m. And there is still that little bit of stop-go traffic out at Port Chalmers on State Highway 88. This is due to asphalt resurfacing and it means that there will be up to 10-minute delays, this going through until Sunday, the 27th of September. There are no major road closures within Ōtepoti, Dunedin, so how are we doing for our weather? Currently it's sitting at 11 degrees, feeling that just that tiny bit warmer at 12. The recommendation here is 2 layers. We are expecting a high of, pause for effect, 20 today and a low of 10. It is pake fine with some high cloud in the evening, northerlies developing in the afternoon, but for most of the day it is going to be sunshine. Tomorrow it takes a turn, so appreciate today. I mean, always appreciate today, but especially appreciate today. Tomorrow, the rain comes in. It is a high of 14 and a low of 5. It's going to get stormy in the evening, northerlies turning southerly in the morning as well. How does YR disagree? They're predicting a high of 17 today and a low of 8, but tomorrow is relatively the same. High of 11, low of 5, lots of rain. So enjoy the minimal wind and sunshine for today on this pake fine day, because it will take a turn for the worse. But hey, that's just spring for you. Later in the week, it's looking like it'll be the same wishy-washy, little bits of rain, partly cloudy, sunshiny. The weekend not looking too great, so let's hope that the weather picks up and takes a turn. It is now 8:18 a.m. Coming up very shortly, I will be talking to Esther about her newest single, Corduroy Jeans. And straight after that, hip-hop icon Jess B will be joining me chatting about her sophomore album, Matters of the Heart. So back-to-back corridors for the Morena and then our album of the week giveaway at 9:30. So let's get back into the music before we hit those chats. This next one, another R&B one. I'm going to hit you with a little bit of Kibo on the track Red Stars, which is a little bit more grime, a little bit more UK-focused.

living in the bits where the sky falls rain, hail, pigeon shit. It's a screwed up life, so we live in twists. 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I could capture the wind, I could hold on to the mist.

0: Abusing phrases like I'm doing favors.
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0: 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Clip the ticket, middleman it, skim it off the top. 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
1: Great.
0: My boy dual wheel, divvy up the spots. Knives akimbo, lean with it, like it's limbo, jewels dance. When the gleam hit it, through the light a

0: That one was Moko Mokai and Troy Kingi on the track Brazil, which released just about a month ago and was on our top 11 countdown there for a hot minute. A very groovy, soulful R&B one there. Before that, it was Aliwa with Red Clay Love and a little bit of Kibo with Red Stars. Some UK artists there. For my first kororo of the program this morning, Cameroonian Kiwi artist, producer and DJ Esther joins me to chat about her newest single, Kororo Jeans, which is the groove-laden follow-up to her previous single, Obsidian, which also saw some love on our top 11 countdown recently. Esther is all about exploring emotion through her self-coined genre, Electric Blue Witch Hop, and she's cemented herself as a prolific musical creator. Welcome to the program. How are you doing this morning?
1: Kia ora. Thank you so much. I'm doing well, thank you.
0: That's great. It's nice and, you know, I bet you're about to, like, get into bed. It's 9:30 over in England. Nice and chill time to do an interview. And before we hop into talking about the track, I've got to ask about the name of this genre that you've coined here, which I just adore, Electric Blue Witch Hop. Can you break that one down for us?
1: Absolutely. So, yeah, I've always really struggled with genre because I'm so influenced and inspired by different things. But I feel like some of the commonalities across all the music I've created is that there's always like an electric like element to the music. And then the blue kind of harks back to that idea of synesthesia. So if my music had a color, it would be blue.
0: Yeah.
1: And then witch, because I'm quite attracted to, like, things that generate feelings of, like, magic and whimsy.
0: Mm.
1: So there's always kind of a little bit of that in what I create. And then hot, because I do like things to be kind of, like, groovy. Yeah.
0: Beautiful. Something you've got a all nice little labels on those ones. That was beautiful. You've probably been asked that so many times. You got it down. Now, the track in question here, Corduroy Jeans, it's a very witty song and it's got that groove to it, like you were saying. On it, you compare yourself to a used pair of corduroy jeans, well worn but still waiting to be picked. Super tongue-in-cheek. Where did that metaphor come about for you and how did it resonate with you?
1: That's such a good question, because I have thought about this and I remember where I was when I came up with the idea of, like, the metaphor of a corduroy jeans, and I was in my family friend's cabin in South London where I was staying for the summer. But it was like this weird thing where sometimes it happens to me that, like, words and phrases just come to my mind for no reason. Like the words corduroy jeans came into my head and then I was like, oh, okay, corduroy jeans, I can work with that. So it's almost like the metaphor came to me before the idea of the metaphor, and the song, like, grew from that.
0: Yeah, that's a really,
1: if that makes sense.
0: Yeah, and it's kind of like what you were saying with the, like, you know, the kind of witchy element of, like, something just coming to you and then building on it from there, right?
1: Yeah, like weird little kind of epiphanies that just spark off in your brain, which I feel like people have in different ways, you know, like going about their days.
0: So yeah, totally.
1: For me, that was one of those moments.
0: Yeah. And so you yourself, you don't have a pair of well-worn corduroy jeans?
1: Well, actually, like, I do. I've actually got heaps of pairs of corduroy jeans since writing the song, because I was like, it's going to be, you know, cool to make some videos with corduroy jeans. I was literally at the charity shop last week. I picked up a pair of corduroy jeans. I'm going to be releasing a music video on Wednesday where I top up a pair of corduroy jeans and make them into, like, a new look.
0: Yeah, that's cool.
1: And I feel like when I was a kid, I had corduroy jeans for sure.
0: That kind of goes well with my second follow-up question, which was, you know, since 2024, you've been London-based. Have you found many good second-hand shops in London?
1: The charity shop game here is extraordinary. Like, it's so good. And in the suburb that I live alone, like, there must be 7 or 8 charity shops all in a row, kind of different styles. Some of them curated, some of them, like, really messy and haphazard.
0: Yeah.
1: Yeah, it's like one of my favorite things to do in London is go charity shopping.
0: Yeah, I bet. I feel like I could never stop. It would be all my money is going to that one thing.
1: Literally, yeah.
0: So you're a multi-instrumentalist as well as a beat maker, and you have such a knack for creating and curating these like really rich experimental kind of textures in your work. How has your musical process changed on these latest singles compared to your previous work?
1: Oh, thank you for that. So I think this song and like Obsidian as well, I've kind of been putting subliminal like textures of my identity into my production. So I've been sampling like a lot of sounds that I recorded when I was in Cameroon, for example. They're kind of like messages in the music that symbolize something of importance to me, but just kind of sound like a sound.
0: Yeah.
1: And I feel like I've been doing that more than I ever have before. Yeah, and I think also I've been like quite intentional about the kind of sound that I want to create. More recently, I really like the idea of merging kind of electronic with a more vintage analog sound, and I've been quite intentional with that. So I think that's been something that's also influenced where my sound has been traveling to.
0: And what you're talking there with the
1: I would say
0: no, you know, sorry.
1: You go.
0: The connection dropped out a little bit there. No, I was just going to say what you were talking about with that beautiful, you know, like weaving themes of identity in through that music making process, even if other people don't, you know, necessarily pick up on it and you know it's there. Why is that important for you?
1: I think because, like, you know, as an artist, you have to keep the magic alive for yourself just as much as you do for like the potential audiences that are going to listen. And like it's just like what I love to do. Like, it's what I personally kind of receive out of creating, and so it makes it like just super fun for me. And also I think there's something kind of interesting, like, if anyone cares to delve into what kind of makes up a song, you know, you have those like podcasts like the DNA of a song or whatever, and
0: yeah,
1: when there's like so much kind of tapestry and intricacy and something that sounds so simple, I personally find that like really intriguing to learn about. So I think it's just a mixture of all those things.
0: Oh, that's such a gorgeous way to describe it. You know, each song kind of becoming its own tapestry of things woven in. It's lovely. And this is your follow-up single to Obsidian, which released earlier this year. What is next for you in terms of releases?
1: So next up, I will have a release next month, a new song, which is like, once again, very much of the same variety, you know, referencing a lot of my own cultural heritage. It's called Diaspora Baby. And I've also got a music video coming out on Wednesday for Corduroy Jeans. So, yeah, like quite a bit lined up at the moment.
0: That's exciting times. You must be like kind of buzzing.
1: Yeah, I'm buzzing and busy.
0: Like a bee.
1: Yeah.
0: Well, thank you so much for your time. I was going to say morning, but for you it's night this time in your evening, Esther. It's been lovely to chat with you, and the single is just so good. I can't wait for people to hear it.
1: Thank you so much. Thank you. It was lovely chatting with you too. Have a great day.
0: Cool. Thank you very much. That there was Esther talking about her newest single, Corduroy Jeans, a very groove-laden one. So let's hear some Esther on Radio 1, and then I'll be back with my second corridor with hip-hop artist Jess B here on Te Reo Irirangi Kotahi.

0: Little Sims there. You are on Te Reo Irirangi Ko Tahi, and it is 8:46 a.m. Before that, we had Esther with one of her new ones for my second chat, my second kōrero of the Morena. Aotearoa hip-hop royalty joins me. Jess B has spent the last 7 years traversing dance floors across the globe, most recently performing in Berlin at L&L's festival, and will soon perform at Circus in Osaka, Japan. Today, she is here with me chatting about the release of a sophomore album, Matters of the Heart, 12 tracks of sonic sophistication, which are shaped by the absolute complexities of love. Jess, how are you doing this morena?
1: Morena, I am good, thank you. How are you?
0: I am very, very good. And first off, before we jump into the music, how has the travel been?
1: The travel's been crazy. I don't know if you can hear it in my voice, but I am back home and back in the mix. Obviously, I landed and got straight into my album release stuff. So it's been a whirlwind, but it's been very fun. And yeah,
0: nice.
1: Can't complain.
0: You must be like an expert on packing luggage now.
1: Honestly, I am nuts. Like, I will pack, because I was away for 7 weeks. Mm. So I started packing 2 weeks out, because I'm also very type A. So I like to make sure that everything I pack has a purpose and
0: has
1: more than one outfit.
0: Yeah.
1: But actually, when you take the time, it's fire, because then you don't feel like you're wearing the same clothes over and over again. So I stand by my crazy way of packing. But
0: yeah. What do they call it? It's like a capsule wardrobe, isn't it? That's what
1: literally, yeah.
0: And on to the music. Matters of the Heart is a record that explores love, growth, loss, human connection, all those good things. It's a very authentic collection of songs. Where did this album first begin? You know, what was the driving force behind it?
1: The driving force was me living my life and having some real life experiences.
0: Yeah.
1: So I started working with Andrew, who produced like 90% of this album just a little over about a year and a half ago.
0: Mm.
1: And we kind of just connected on like a human level as well as on a musical level. So once we started talking about real life stuff, we realized we'd also had some really similar experiences, I guess, in the specific department of relationships and love. So we kind of just followed the feeling and started writing songs. And then before we knew it, we kind of had that realization where we could like turn it into an album.
0: Yeah.
1: So it wasn't necessarily something that we started off with the intention of doing, but it was, yeah, it was a really beautiful, organic way to make music, I think.
0: Mm, beautiful. And it's an album that really demonstrates your artistic evolution. How did you yourself feel like you evolved in creating this project, whether that be, you know, emotionally or as a songwriter?
1: I think that working with Andrew, because he's a multi-instrumentalist, so he plays bass, guitar, keys, like you name it. So I think being able to work with someone who, like, we really could like push the boundaries of, I guess, genre, and it kind of almost came quite experimental in a lot of ways. So it was really cool, because I think that it's still very much a lot of the genres that like I've been making over the last few years, but we've kind of just pushed the needle even further, which was a really, really cool experience. And then obviously writing about real life stuff and I suppose tackling the topic of love and relationships in this way was also something that I hadn't had the chance to do. So I think both of those things just made for a really, really cool creative experience and something that was also just like a cool life experience. Like, we became really close during the process of making the album, and it felt so like fulfilling to make, I guess, which was obviously awesome.
0: Yeah, sounds awesome. And in that kind of, like you were saying, you know, you're pushing the needle of genres and going beyond that. Did you ever have points where you were like, oh, I'm a bit, you know, I'm comfortable or nervous, or this is taking it further than I thought, or the whole time are you kind of chest out like, I believe in this?
1: Yeah, well, again, it was something that I was really excited to try. I think like the sonic world that all of these exist in is still familiar to me. It was just like, I don't know how to explain it. It was something that we just grew with as it went. And like, obviously, once you have an album, you have like another, we made so many demos that didn't make the album, obviously. So there was a process of like, I guess, development and trying different things as we were going.
0: Yeah.
1: So I think once, by the time we got to like kind of arrive at these songs, we had kind of had that chance to workshop, I suppose.
0: Mm. And you've got a couple great features on the track list as well. Tell me about working with artist Paige and Devin Mahal.
1: Oh, my girls, my sisters, two artists, obviously here in Aotearoa that I absolutely love. Like, I'm a huge fan of both of them, have been for a long time. So it was really cool because just like making this project at home with features from home and the experience that that creates as well of everyone being able to be in the studio together. So we did all our studio sessions together. Deva flew up to Auckland for the session that we did. And obviously Paige was already up there. So, you know, being able to work in that way was so special. And obviously, yeah, I'm just honoured that they would lend their time and their talent.
0: Mm. And all these tracks, they have such great stories behind them. I wish we could go through every single one of them, but let me just pick out a couple here. I love the idea of Endiversary and the title of Endiversary. Can you explain that one a little bit?
1: Yeah, so I guess that song is one of like the sadder ones on the album. It's just, so that's one with Diva. And it's about, I guess, coming to the realization that like the hope that you'd had for a story or a love story just hasn't come to fruition. And I guess it's that kind of like depressing feeling of realization. So you've arrived at the point of realization, but it's like a sad one. You're not like... It is what it is. You're like kind of more in the bag of like, oh no.
0: Yeah.
1: So I think, yeah, and obviously Endiversary is a play on the idea of an anniversary.
0: Yeah, yeah.
1: And the kind of cyclical nature of healing and like when you have those memories, well, at least I did, being like, oh my gosh, 1 year ago I was here, or like all of those sorts of things. Before you take those first steps to start looking forward, you're still kind of looking back. So I guess it's got that kind of like melancholy and like nostalgic like themes to it as well.
0: Yeah, and like you used to, this kind of idea of it takes two to tango in a relationship.
1: Absolutely, yes. I think that everybody needs to be able to, you know, be accountable for how they've contributed to a relationship in order to then be better for the next one. If everything is always the other person's fault, then you won't have any progress for yourself. So I think that song is just looking at, I guess, yeah, the duality of, you know, even when somebody has deeply hurt you, there's always, you know, ways that you can look at, you know, your own contribution to your despair, I suppose. And again, this is just my experience, so in my case it was not leaving when I should have, and being also, you know, being accountable for what that looks like and being able to be strong for myself or have boundaries for myself.
0: Yeah, I mean, you say it's your own experiences, but I think songs like this that are about love and heartbreak and all these things, they're so universal. Even though one person is writing about their kind of specific experience with it, anybody can listen to it and see themselves in that.
1: 100%. Yeah, we've all been there.
0: Yeah, totally. And across these 12 songs, that whole process of falling in love and being heartbroken and healing from that heartbreak is explored almost as kind of, you know, one big narrative arc here. When you first listened to it in full for yourself, was there any kind of emotional, like, cathartic experience in that?
1: I think it was more the process of making it. I think that the songs were written in real time. So we kind of had that ability to feel it all and be in that feeling when we were writing it, which was why it was such a special process to write. And it was kind of one of those things like where I guess the idea of healing isn't linear, so we didn't write it in order. It was kind of like whatever I was feeling on that day or whatever I had been reflecting on, we spoke about, Andrew would share his experiences, and then we'd kind of let the music follow. So I think by the time we got to the point of, I guess, choosing the order, I also didn't want it is there is definitely some moments in the album where it's a little bit jarring in the sense that, like, I think that the I could have made it a little bit more linear, but I wanted to have that experience. Like, I wanted the listening experience to be a little bit more almost like Whiplash, in the sense of like, you have this one feeling in this song, and then, oh my God, now we're on the other end of the spectrum for this song. But obviously, as it starts and ends, obviously it does kind of have a beginning, a middle, and an end, which, you know, tickles my brain, right?
0: But that's so real. You know, healing isn't linear. And I think you're right. Like, it would be strange if, you know, you write these songs when you're feeling them in the moment and then piecing them together after the fact and going like, and here's just this nice curve where it's up and down, when in real life we all know that you can be feeling like an acceptance and then the very next day be like, nah, I'm mad again, or I'm sad, or I'm, you know, dealing with this loss all over again.
1: Exactly.
0: Yeah, beautiful. And one last question to end off. Is there anything you kind of bring to the songwriting process that is pure fun, or when you go into songwriting, you're like, I need an element of fun here to make this happen?
1: Oh my gosh. Well, I love being in the studio. So every time is fun. I think it's like, I think it is the human connection part that becomes the real fun and the real special parts of it. And like, I mean, even the saddest songs that we were writing, there is that we were being silly and goofy the whole way through as well. Cause I think it's like, I think that you need to enjoy what you do for it to be its most authentic version. So as, you know, as heavy as some of these topics are, like, it was such an enjoyable experience. And even like kind of having that, like being able to transmute a feeling that is a little bit heavier into this kind of final thing that you can like be proud of or feel accomplished by, was such a cool experience. So we had so much fun like throughout the process of writing this as well. So I'm so grateful to Andrew and everybody who was involved.
0: Oh, beautiful. Well, thank you so much for your time, Jess. Matters of the Heart is out now across streaming. Go listen, get your heart broken, and then let Jess piece it back together for you. Have a great rest of your day, Jess.
1: Thank you for having me. Appreciate it.
0: And good luck traveling to Japan.
1: Thank you. Thank you.
0: It's going to be epic. That one was Jess B talking about Matters of the Heart, his sophomore album. It's gorgeous, and we're going to hear a little piece of it right now. We'll see you there coming up shortly. We're going to have our Rad Times gig guide here on Te Reo Irirangi Kotahi.
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1: Hoki mai anō. 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It is 9.08 a.m. and you heard a little bit of Jai Paul on the track He There, coming after Jess Bear's newest one, See You There, off of her sophomore album, Matters of the Heart. We had a great kororo earlier about that one. But for right now, it is gig guide time and what is going on. Tuesday, Ratu the 15th of September, it is open mic night tonight at Inch Bar. That one starting at 7 p.m. Tomorrow on Rapa Wednesday the 16th, we have a lunchtime concert. It is Striking Out Music from the mid-1920s at Marama Hall on University of Otago grounds. You can get your tickets from humanitix.com and it is at 1 p.m. A nice lunchtime break there. 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And for Pint Night at Yuba on Wednesday, we have One Day, Purple Dog and Harrison Marshall, 8 p.m. free entry. 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And Friday, Rami, the 18th of September, Mads Harrop at Number 8 Distillery, 5 p.m. free entry, open to all ages, and Eugene's and Dodd at Inch Bar, 7:30 p.m. core high entry, plus reggae vibes at the Crown Hotel with Uncle Jimmy, T-Selector, and DJ Sparky, 9 p.m. $5 entry. There is a bunch of gigs on Saturday and Sunday as well, but I will leave that to tomorrow to get into the rest of the gig guide. Otherwise, we'll be here for a damn hot minute. And I know what you want, and you want more good music. But if you want to find out where you get your tickets from, get any more information, add your own gig or music listing, it is r1.co.nz/gig-guide. Beautiful people of Aughty-Bawty Dunedin. You can also check out our Instagram and follow the links through our bio if that's easier for you. Next track, keeping it in the R&B territory. This one is one I love to play a lot, and I gave myself like a 5-day ban from it, but I'm back. And it is A Dream Goes On Forever with John Glacier and Vegan. I have been loving all of the tracks that John Glacier has been on this year. And there's been a lot of them. I feel like I could dedicate almost a whole half hour to it if I really wanted to. But here's this one, A Dream Goes On Forever. After that, more good music. 9:30, I'll be giving away the vinyl copy of Imagine If We Could Just Keep Driving by the Broken Heartbreakers here on The One.
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1: Broken Heartbreakers are back with their first new studio album in over a decade. Recorded in Otepoti with co-producer Nick Rowan, the album is out now. Imagine If We Could Just Keep Driving is an album that moves fluidly through folk, alt-country adjacent tones and textures like a gently cycling kaleidoscope, joined by a small cast of guest instrumentalists along with the James Street Community Choir. 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
2: That's right, our album of the week this week, the beautiful one, Imagine If We Could Just Keep Driving, from the Broken Heartbreakers, who are performing at Hanover Hall this weekend. Hit up our gig guide if you want your ticket links for that one. But it is from Under the Radar, and they do have the support of Slower on that beautiful gig. I'm going to bring away a vinyl copy. I'm giving away a special edition white vinyl copy. Every other giveaway throughout the week will be CDs, but today, this is our very special vinyl one. Hell yeah, very exciting on a Tuesday, on a Uratu Tuesday. And of course I'm going to play you some tracks from the album. And I'm not going to play some singles. You know, we've heard the singles. The album's been out for a hot minute. I'm going to give you some deeper cuts off of the album so you have that to look forward to. But I know what you really want to know is how you win this giveaway. How do you enter? How do you get that special edition white vinyl? All you have to do is text into the program at the ready. The number is 021-272-3461. What I want you to text in with is your favorite Broken Heartbreakers track. It's nice and simple with me. I don't want to overcomplicate your text in. So tell me your name, your favorite Broken Heartbreakers track. Can be off this album, can be off an earlier work. The number is 021-272-3461. I'm going to play you a couple tracks in between. This first one, When Your Eyes Meet Mine, from the album in question. This gorgeous one, and it did come out a hot minute ago, July 17th, but we're still celebrating it here on Radio 1. So your favourite Broken Heartbreakers track, your name, text in. We'll talk again soon. But until then, sit back, relax, and enjoy this track.

If you want to win a vinyl copy of the Broken Heartbreakers' Imagine If We Could Just Keep Driving, text into Radio 1 021 272 3461 with your favourite track from the duo, and you could take it home. This next one is a little bit of Lael Nell.

that gorgeous one. There was Every Star Shivers in the Dark by Leon Neal here on Te Reo Irirangi Kotahi. Before that, The Broken Heartbreakers, When Your Eyes Meet Mine. And I do indeed have our winner of the Broken Heartbreakers vinyl giveaway. I asked y'all to text in with your favorite Broken Heartbreakers track, and I got some lovely answers. Just a couple here. Someone said the single, Imagine If We Could Just Keep Driving. I agree, it's gorgeous. We had Somebody Please. We had not one but two people say Breaking Branches, but I'm going to give it to the person who said Pretty Things. They got in there pretty quickly, and they will be taking away that special white edition of the vinyl copy of the album, Home. Tune in tomorrow on Wednesday Drive to win a CD copy, and we'll be back Thursday Breakfast with another CD copy of that record to win. Remember to get your tickets to the Broken Heartbreakers show on Saturday the 19th from undertheradar.co.nz. It kicks off at 8 p.m. at Hanover Hall, which I experienced my first gig there when I went and saw Delaney Davidson not too long ago. And it was gorgeous. It was a beautiful space just looking around. I love being able to watch artists like that who are very swooning and kind of their vocals are very enchanting. The whole performance is just gorgeous to look at. And you're looking around at this gorgeous architecture around it and some amazing lighting, some great acoustics. So make sure you go along to that one if you're at all curious or you are at all a fan. Another more paired back one, but still alternative. This one is a brand new single from Otipoti Trio, Dolly Possum. It is Cow here on The One. I will be back shortly with more fun and a little bit of What's The Sitch. But until then, enjoy this one from Dolly Possum.

Hoku Maiano, that was a gorgeous rendition of Stay from Cat Power. Before that, Bright Eyes on Coyote Song, and Dolly Possum, Otipoti Outfit with their new single, Cow, here on Te Reo Erirangi Kotahi. It is 9:51 a.m. and these next tracks that I have for you have a little bit more of a groove to them. In them again, we had a kind of very atmospheric piano break there with those last few tracks, bringing back the groove in. It's a sunny day. I feel like you gotta have a groove on a sunny day. And this is a waiata coming from Anna Cunningham and Louis Baker on Ahu/Beams.

0: Item of the Week.
1: Broken Heartbreakers are back with their first new studio album in over a decade. Recorded in Otepoti with co-producer Nick Rowan, the album is out now. Imagine If We Could Just Keep Driving is an album that moves fluidly through folk, old country adjacent tones and textures like a gently cycling kaleidoscope, joined by a small cast of guest instrumentalists along with the James Street Community Choir. 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From Monday 14th to Friday the 18th of September, you could win one of four CDs and one special edition white LP. 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

Hokimayano, you are on Te Reo Irirangi Kotahi Radio 1, 91 FM. It is our breakfast program brought to you by the lovely people at Aju on George Street. And just another celebratory wahu for Te Wiki o Te Reo Māori, Māori Language Week, celebrating identity, celebrating the language, all those good things. It is 10:11 in the morena. And you heard some Emily Alice there, once from Dunedin, now Welly. They have gone to the home of Welly Jazz, and as they should, because that groovy one, Gravitational, definitely sounds like it's out of that pocket. Before that, Mitski from her newest album, I'll Change For You. Little Alt-J, Taro, coming after Anna Connington and Louis Baker on the track Ahu / Beams. I've got a very groovy one, very funky one coming up for you next from Aotearoa artist Scratch 22. And I think I'm going to follow that bigger, bolder vibe. We've kind of gotten to this very peaceful territory, and I'm loving the peaceful territory. But hey, it's the last 50 minutes of the show. We've got to turn it up. We've got to turn the volume up. We've got to turn the fun up as well. So here's that one hitting your airwaves next.

0: Welcome to Rostonomics, the family-friendly on-air game show where each of our breakfast show contestants build their own draft centered around a different wacky theme each week. What a load of laughs! Let's see what contestant number one is listing on their roster.
1: Give me a... I think, actually, let's go... Can we go with...
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4: We are back for a little bit of Rostonomics here on Te Reo Irirangi Kotahi. It is 10:22 a.m. and I'm joined by Maddie Frickenbarn.
5: Hello, hello, hello. So excited to get my roster on.
4: I'm so glad. I'm so glad you are. And this week's roster idea came from you.
5: It did.
4: Do you want to explain it for our listeners?
5: So I was driving back from Queenstown on Saturday and we were trying to play car games to keep us entertained.
4: Mm.
5: And we came up with this one where you think of something and then you've got to ask really, really obscure questions to get there. Like, if you've ever played Subjective Guess Who, it's very similar to that. So we're going to adapt that and play Subjective Guess the Band, basically.
4: Yes, because we're using Dunedin bands as the thing that we have in the back of our minds.
5: Yes, yes.
4: So, Maddie, you think of your band, I'll think of my band, or artist. Have you thought of it?
5: Yeah, I've thought of it.
4: Okay, great. That was the sound effect, by the way.
5: Yeah, that
4: wasn't was not my voice whatsoever.
5: No.
4: Okay, do you want to start off with an obscure question so I can get the lay of the land?
5: Yeah. Would this band pick their nose and eat it behind closed doors?
4: I've seen the exact video that you got that from.
5: Yes.
4: Like the exact Instagram reel that you got that one from.
5: I watched it last night and it was in the front of my head. And I was that's a great question. I like that one.
4: I don't think they would.
5: Okay.
4: I don't think they would. Would this band, if they were a small children's soccer team and like they were in charge of bringing the oranges this week, would they remember to bring the orange slices to the match?
5: I think 50% of the band members, yes, 100%. The other 50, absolutely not.
4: Okay.
5: So it would depend which band member they put in charge of bringing the oranges.
4: Okay, I just realized how hard this is going to be without like asking normal questions.
5: If this band were a subject.
4: Oh, okay.
5: Which subject would they be?
4: I'm thinking that they would be. This is really going off my own experiences of high school. Is their digital design.
5: Oh.
4: Because in my digital design class, there were like 50 people who did the work and the other 50 people who sat at the back away from the teacher at like the back computers.
5: Playing like cool math games?
4: Not even playing cool math games, just not doing the work.
5: Right, okay.
4: Yeah.
5: Okay. Interesting.
4: Okay. I'm going to throw the same question back. That was a good question.
5: Okay.
4: If they were a subject. Some really intense thinking going on.
5: I think low-key, I'm going to say linguistics.
4: Okay, linguistics. Who would be a linguistics?
5: Who knows?
4: I'm feeling like
5: Who is digital design?
4: Yeah, mine makes sense when you follow it through. Linguistics, is it like, I guess you're picking that because their lyrics are quite complicated, you know.
5: A little bit just based on like vibes.
4: I don't think I've ever met anyone who's ever taken linguistics. I don't know what vibe that is. Okay. This band walks into a dairy.
5: Mm-hmm.
4: They go to the drink aisle.
5: Mm-hmm.
4: What drink are they pulling out of your basic dairy fridge section?
5: straight away my mind went to, like, you know, the sparkly juice that you can buy, like the bubbles juice.
4: Yeah. Like the Just Juice bubbles.
5: Yeah. That one. I think that.
4: Oh, okay.
5: Okay. If this band were driving you somewhere, would you be scared?
4: Yes.
5: Okay.
4: 5,000,000% yes.
5: Okay.
4: Okay. Well, it's my turn. Yeah. Does this band get books out from the library?
5: Yeah.
4: Okay.
5: Ooh. Okay. You're out to dinner with this band, right?
4: Mm-hmm.
5: And you're all sitting around and you're all having a lovely chat. When the waiter comes up to order, is this band ordering, like, the most obscure thing on the menu, or is it, like, a super chill, normal dish?
4: I think they're in the middle.
5: Okay.
4: You know, like, okay. It's not the most basic thing, but they're not getting super adventurous with what's on their plate.
5: Right.
4: Like, they're not out here ordering escargot.
5: Yeah, okay.
4: But they don't have bland food
5: taste. Okay. So they don't pick their nose. They don't have bland food taste. They are digital design.
4: Yeah. I've been writing my things down as well.
5: I don't have a... Damn.
4: Your answers thus far are giving me student.
5: Mm-hmm.
4: Is that right? Am I correct in that assumption? Like maybe once upon a time we're a student,
5: yeah.
4: Man? Okay. My question is, this band is going on vacation.
5: Uh-huh.
4: Did they remember to pack their togs?
5: No.
4: That was very straight up. Extremely,
5: but again,
4: straight up.
5: I'm going to say 50-50. 50% of the band, no. 50% of the band, yes, possibly.
4: And they do get books out from the library.
5: Yeah.
4: And they do linguistics. I'm trying to think of bands that have, like, quite in-depth lyricism or just, like, unique lyricism. And they're like, well, once a student band. Is it Ivy?
5: No, it's not.
4: Okay, that at least rules that out. Just put a big cross.
5: I feel like yours isn't a student band.
4: No.
5: And that's, yeah, because I was thinking, like, student bands.
4: Just remember, I would be terrified to be in a car with these people.
5: Yeah. Is it one of the... Oh, no, I can't ask that because that's not an obscure question. Okay. Is it Unijuno?
4: No, but I would say that you're in the same realm.
5: Okay.
4: And I would be scared to be in a car with Unijuno. You're so right.
5: Me too. Sorry, guys, but me too.
4: Okay. If this band had a favourite animal, what's their favourite animal?
5: Ooh. That's a good one. I'm trying to... Maybe just like a cat.
4: Okay.
5: If this band...
4: C-A-T.
5: If this band... If this band were a vegetable, which vegetable do you think they would be?
4: I'm going to go with aubergine.
5: What?
4: It came to
5: the
4: me.
5: Hell?
4: Spiritually, I resonated with aubergine in that answer.
5: Okay. Interesting.
4: Yeah. Okay. This band puts on clothes in the morning.
5: Yeah.
4: Do those clothes have holes in them that have not been mended?
5: I'm going to say no.
4: Okay, that actually rules out so many people.
5: Just a large amount
4: of people.
5: You're welcome. That's a great question to
4: Thank
5: ask.
4: You.
5: Maybe I'll throw it back to you. But although I do think this band would have holes in their clothes from your previous answers.
4: Yeah, I'm saying it's probably a 50-50. Like, yeah. there are sensible people who would mend their clothes, mm-hmm. and then there are ones that wouldn't do that.
5: Okay.
4: Wouldn't get around to it, kind of thing. Wow, the clothes thing really threw me.
5: Yeah.
4: And they were once students, or some of them students, now not students.
5: Once students.
4: Okay, I know that that's like a normal question, but I kind of just needed that to draw a dividing line. Now I can't think of a single band that I know that used to be students that aren't anymore that don't have holes in their clothes.
5: Yeah.
4: That's quite difficult. Dunedin bands. Okay. Here's a question. Here's an age-defining question.
5: Okay.
4: Does this band... Well, I would... If they got a telephone call, would they be scared to pick it up?
5: Once again, I'm going to say 50-50, and I know that's not helpful at all.
4: It's not.
5: I think 50-50, but leaning probably more towards like 70%, they would pick it up, or 30%, that's terrifying. Yeah. If that helps.
4: I just actually can't remember a single other band. Okay, ask me a question. I know that you can get this band.
5: I like have a gut feeling of who it is, but also at the same time, I'm like, oh my God, I've got no idea. Was this band once a student band, or have they never been a student band?
4: Like, I know that people in the band have been students, but they were not ever a student band.
5: Were not a student band. Okay, interesting. Oh. Okay, I've got ideas.
4: Okay,
5: now.
4: Come on, hit me with one.
5: Is it? It's not Bunchies, is it?
4: No.
5: Oh.
4: No. No, but that was kind of a good guess. I guess my answer... The digital design thing, you really got to think about that.
5: I know,
4: we've been
5: I'm
4: doing
5: trying.
4: This for so long, eh?
5: You've got to think about it.
4: Okay, for my next question. Okay, so they would get Just Juice bubbles, they would take linguistics, 50% of them would remember the orange slices, 50% of them wouldn't. They would get books out for the library, 50% of them would forget their togs, they would be a cat...
5: Mm-hmm.
4: And they were once a student band, and they wouldn't have holes in their clothes. I don't know why that's the bit that's spinning me out so much, but it is. Is it the Audiovisual Dropkicks?
5: No, but that's a good guess.
4: Thank you.
5: I don't even know. I feel like I need to ask one more question.
4: Okay, go.
5: If this band were to play, like, as a football team, would they lose every single game?
4: No, they would actually probably win.
5: Really? Okay. Yeah, oh my gosh. Okay.
4: I think we get, three guesses each.
5: Yeah, okay.
4: Based on the information that we have.
5: Yeah.
4: I just can't remember any of the bands that have left that used to be here as students. Are they still in Dunedin?
5: No.
4: Okay, that is actually also helpful. Is it Emily Alice?
5: Yes!
4: Oh.
5: Ding, ding, ding, ding, ding!
4: Boom. Whole time I was thinking that they would still be in Dunedin. It does make sense. It does really make sense. Yeah.
5: Is this... I've got, like... Is it Actung?
4: No.
5: My other guess was Strap.
4: No.
5: But no. And then I don't. Is it one of the 4 EPs gang?
4: No.
5: Oh my gosh.
4: What have I given you? I gave you the digital design and aubergine. Scared to be in a car with them. They probably would have holes in their clothes.
5: I just feel like this could be any band ever. No offense to bands.
4: They would win a football match.
5: Yeah, which is throwing me off. Because would I be scared to be in a car with, but also scared to play football against?
4: Most people in my world.
5: And they were students, but they weren't a student band.
4: Yeah, well, I know I know that one of them was a student.
5: Okay.
4: I don't know about the others.
5: I actually have no idea. Who is it?
4: It was Pearly.
5: Oh!
4: I just thought, you know,
5: and you
4: like,
5: know what? You're so right. Pearly would win a football match.
4: Yeah, yeah. I just kind of thought, you know, like, Joel's got that energy. I don't know. Like,
5: yeah, no, he would.
4: But I would also never want to be in a car with them.
5: No.
4: Love
5: to,
4: but no way.
5: No, that would be really scary.
4: And Aubergine was just, I don't know, like, it just felt right. And digital design, because it's kind of like the drop-kicky subject, but also, like, you know, like, you're still good at the art thing.
5: Yeah. Oh, I, like, didn't even think of Pearly. Wow.
4: Wow. Shows your allegiances.
5: Wow. Yeah. Crazy.
4: Yeah, that was good. I probably should have established from the start that, like, I don't know why, every band that has left and no longer lives in Dunedin was just out of my brain.
5: Yeah. Sorry.
4: That's okay. I should have gone next time. We're going to be able to do this quicker.
5: I think so. I hope so.
4: We will. We will. That was Rostonomics with Maddie freaking Barnes.
5: Hell yeah.
4: Maddie, good luck trying to get your Radiohead tickets.
5: I know. What time is it? I should get on my laptop.
4: It is 10:38 a.m. here on Te Reo Irirangi Kotahi. And this next one is Ray with Toitū, the G-Set remix.

Atamaria, we are in the last 10 minutes of the breakfast program this Ratu Tuesday morena here on Radio 1. Te Reo Irirangi ko tahi, and once again, a very happy Te Wiki Te Reo Māori, Māori Language Week, celebrating that here on Radio 1 as well. We've had some very great Te Reo tracks played throughout the show. There'll be more tomorrow. I'm really loving getting to know these tracks a bit more, diving into these artists a bit more. I think it's something that everybody could do a little bit more. There's some really, really great reo language artists out there across Aotearoa. And all it takes is a little bit of research, and you've discovered some great new music. So cannot recommend enough. We did a little page in this week's Critic Te Arahi Mag with some of our recommendations. So pick that up, check that out as well. We've got a playlist floating about. Or you can just be tuned into Radio 1 for the whole week, and you'll hear lots of great Te Reo Māori language music and waiata. And why wouldn't you want to be tuned into Radio 1 anyway? Speaking of what's going on later on in the day across our airwaves, we have the Performative Guide with Rowan up next at 11 a.m, followed by the ANP show with Aliana and Phaedra at midday. And then there is a little bit of This Machine Kills Fascists with Oliver at 1. We have Tuesday Drive with Charlie from 4 p.m. onwards. He'll be having some kororos on that program, and ending it off with Hazel's show at 7 p.m. and Night Shift with Seb at 9 p.m. Your last show of the evening, Revolt Into Sound with Paul at 11 p.m. In terms of Kai Time, the affordable Kai across campus today for $5 lunch, it is another curry day. $5 butter chicken is $7. That is on Albany Street. At the Clubs and Society Centre from midday through to 2:30 p.m. And at the Bowling Club tonight for their dinner meal, they are having Happy Roast Day. So they have a bunch of different roast dinner meals that range from vegetarian to meat to more meat. And you can check all of that out via their website, thebowlingclub.co.nz. If you're a student and you want to order your meal to the Clubs and Society Centre on campus, you can do so. Just make sure you get your order in before, what was it? Midday. Yes, correct. Thank you very much. Ending you off with some more music. This next one coming from Jack Glacier, not to be confused with John Glacier, who I play a lot of on the program. Jack Glacier, Aotearoa artist. This one, Kids Get Broke. There'll be one more track. But from me right now is Kia Pai Te Ra. It is Mā Te Wā, it is Ka Kite. I will talk to you again tomorrow morena.

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Kia ora, everyone. 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This is the Performative Guide with your host, me, Rowan. We've got some good tunes lined up for the sunny morning we have today. It's probably going to be the warmest day we have for a while, I reckon. Everyone's making the most of the sun by going out into the sun, which is what you should do if you're out in the sun right now. So, what better way to celebrate the warm weather we're having with some good tunes? I've got Magdalena Bay lined up next with their song Image off of their very cool album, Imaginal Disc. And after that, I've got some chills with Rolling Moon, followed by The Last Shadow Puppets, which is an offshoot of Alex Turner from Arctic Monkeys and Miles Kane. Their cool little side project thing they had going on in the 2010s. And I sort of forgot I had that CD lying around, and I saw it and I thought, oh, there's some really good songs on this that I haven't listened to in a while. So we're gonna reawaken that love for that band. So we've got those, and then finishing off that little run will be the Beatniks with Torn. So without further ado, here is Image by Magdalena Bay.

That was The Beatniks with Torn. You're listening to Radio 1 Te Reo Irirangi Kotahi. It is, what is the time? 11:23. What a lovely time that is. 1, 2, 3. You're listening to The Performative Guide with Rowan. That's me. I've got lots of songs for the day, which is good, because that's what you probably want to listen to when you turn on the radio. Especially Radio 1. We like to play songs on Radio 1. The selection of songs I've got today, I picked out a bunch of random CDs that sort of like made sense to me at the time. I don't know, I just started with like some and I was like, and then I just found some others that I sort of thought like, yeah, these fit together is like a vibe. And I didn't really thought about what songs I was going to play until after I picked out all the CDs, which is not usually what I do. Usually I'm like, I want to play this song, and then I find the CD. But I just like, I vibe picked out this selection of songs today. So what we just listened to, we had Torn by The Beatniks. Before that was Miracle Aligner by The Last Shadow Puppets, side project of Alex Turner from Arctic Monkeys. Before that was Rolling Moon by The Chills, my absolute favorite Chills song. And before that was Image by Magdalena Bay, which is such a summery song to me. I don't know. I think I like sort of listened to it a bunch at sort of towards the end of last year, maybe like late October, like exam. It was, I don't know, I listened to the album a bunch during my exam study last year. And it's sort of feeling a bit like that day to day. Not that I've got exams to study for, but just like this, the sort of sunniness, the cherry blossoms coming out, which is great to see. And this next batch of songs we've got, it's going to be good. A bit more sort of, not heavy, but like, yeah, we're gonna get into it. We've got Knights in Armor by Water From Your Eyes. That's Knights, not with a K. That's like Knights in Armor. I'm not sure what the choice behind that is, but it's kind of cool. But Water From Your Eyes is, they're this cool, they're sort of in conjunction with Magdalena Bay, I would say. Maybe also because I listened to them when I was studying a bunch. But they're a sort of electronic rock duo. One of the members is Nate Amos from This Is Lorelei. After that, we've got some Black MIDI. You already know it. My Black MIDI CD arrived, guys. It's time to play Black MIDI on Radio 1. We've got Doctor off of Schlagenheim. What a fun album to say. After that, we've got Spacesuit by Love's Ugly Children. I think I, like every second week, I play Love's Ugly Children on my show, and I'm going to run out of songs from that like 5-song EP. But we've got Spacesuit, which is one I've been really listening to a lot recently, and I've been listening to it going like, why didn't I write this song? It's so Dunedin-y. And after that, we've got, it's not even Dunedin band, are they? I don't know. It's so Dunedin-y though. It's so, yeah. I don't know. After that is Beetle by Suprette. So here's enough of me talking, and here is some music on the radio. This is Knights in Armor by Water From Your Eyes.

Gold Rush. In a dream.

That was Beetle by Flying Nun Band Suprette. And before that, we had another Flying Nun Band, Love's Ugly Children with Spacesuit, preceded by Ducta by Black Midi. Very fun. Very, very cool song, that one. And before that was Knights in Armor by Water From Your Eyes. Coming up soon, we're coming to the segment on the show where we have a little fun. We have a little mystery song that we're going to play. I've got with me Diamond Jubilee by Cindy Lee, which is this 32-track like indie lo-fi album that came out a couple years ago to good reviews, raving reviews. I think Pitchfork was like best album of the year, whatever. But there's so many songs in it, and they're so cool, and I haven't listened to all of them. But each week on my show, I like to spin some wheels, flip some coins to see which song off of Diamond Jubilee we will play on the radio today. And we've only ever got like a double up once, and I just like spun it again. So I'm going to flip a coin. There's two discs. So heads will be disc one, tails will be disc two. And then from that, we will see which out of the 16 tracks we will play. So we've got tails. So we're on disc two. I think we've mostly get disc two. I'll have to see. I have to convert Roman numerals on the back of the CD into numbers. I should get better at that. But the wheel has decided on number five, which I don't think I've played before. It's called Government Check. I actually think I've heard that one, but we'll load up Government Check. But before that, I've got Gen X Cops by Vampire Weekend off of their last album. What's it called? God from Up There or something? What is it? Only God Was Above Us. That's right. But this is their recent 2024 album, which I think is like their coolest. Like, it's the most like experimental kind of album for them. I feel like Vampire Weekend get a lot of flack for kind of like sounding the same in all of their songs, but I think this album is quite unique. I listened to it a lot when it came out, and I'm keen to listen to it again. And yep, so we're gonna have Gen X Cops, and then we'll have Cindy Lee with that Government Check song and do a blind reaction. And after that, we will have time for some Bunchy's Big Score. There's always time for Bunchy's Big Score. And to fit in with the sort of vibe of the day, we've got the Sound and the Fury, where you can be angry at the lovely weather we're having today. So here is Gen X Cops by Vampire Weekend.